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Bayou Bonds Poncho Train welcomes Cryptic, featuring Peter Harris, Ricardo Pascal, and Nigel Anderson at 8 and 10. 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Maison Dupuis presents Giselle Anguizola at 7:30. The Maple Leaf welcomes Booker and Beyond, the Professor Tim Piano Series featuring Davis Rogan at 6, the Johnny Vakovich Trio with Will Bernard and James Singleton at 8. May Bailey's Place has the Silver Lining Serenaders at 8:30. Mid-City Lanes Rock and Bowl has Leroy Thomas and the Zydeco Roadrunners at 8. MRB features Micah McKee and Friends at 7. Peacock from the Kimner Hotel Fondo hosts De Lovebirds, Robin Bards, and Pat Casey at 8. Polo Club at the Windsor Court presents John Royan at 5:30. Preservation Hall welcomes the Preservation All-Stars featuring Wendell Bernays at 5, 6:15, 7:30, and 8:45. Salon Salon has Giovanni Santos at 7. Saturn Bar has Crooked Deal and Olivia Barnes at 9. 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Coogan's Solo Piano at 7:30 and 9:30. Spotted Cat presents Miss Sophie Lee at 6, Jumbo Shrimp at 10. Through Marie's Jazz Club at the Omni Royal Orleans welcomes Kyle Shiramorito at 7. 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And Vaughn's Lounge has Corey Henry and the Treme Funktet at 10:30. 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

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Started off like we always do with a Dirty Dozen Brass Band and their version of John the Revelator, Cat Aaron.

We heard his version of Bob Dylan's It's Alright Ma, I'm Only Bleeding. Brad Meldow in the background is doing the Beatles. Your mother should know. In case you didn't notice, there is a theme. Today's show is all about your mom and them. I used to be on Sundays, so it was really easy to do a Mother's Day show and a Father's Day show and so forth. Now that I'm on Thursdays, it's a little more questionable. So we're sticking Mother's Day and Father's Day and all your mom and them holidays on 1 3-hour show tonight. Some songs literally about family members, and some maybe.

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naked women live.

All right, it is 7:35. You're listening to WWOZ. Sonny Rollins, who we lost earlier this week. We lost him on Monday at the age of 95. Sonny Rollins from 1957's Way Out West. We're hearing him doing Johnny Mercer's I'm an Old Cowhand from the Rio Grande. The Harlem Hamfats before that with My Daddy Was a Lovin' Man. V-Red. V-Red's interesting. She played the alto sax on that one and sang. She was a double threat. V-Red from Los Angeles, but her dad was a New Orleans trad drummer by the name of Alton Red. That was his daughter, V, with one she recorded called Evil Gal's Daughter Blues. Nina Simone before that with Blues for Mama. Merlene Johnson, who recorded as the Ya-Ya's Girl with You're a Pain in the Neck to Me. And Jim Croce, of course, doing sort of a demo version of Merle Haggard's Mama Tried. Stick around, got a lot of great music coming your way. I'm with you all the way till 10 o'clock. Songs about your mom and them. Some mom songs, some daddy songs. Some of them about family situations. Some of them about mamas and papas in a non-familiar way. And some of them, the ones that are really well written, the ones really well crafted, the ones that they really spend time on, you can't really tell with the definition of mama or papa that they're going with. I'll let you figure it out with you for another 2.5 hours or a little bit less than that. This is WWZ.

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You're listening to WWSD 90.7 FM in New Orleans. Your cousin Dimitri, 3 hours of blues R&B in New Orleans sounds, all about your mom and them. Sonny Rollins again, the late great Sonny Rollins in the background with a title track from his 57, I believe, album, Way Out West. Elmo Williams and Hezekiah Early before that, their version of Mother's Dead. Elmo Williams played the guitar and sang. Meanwhile, Hezekiah Early, who used to belong to a band called Hezekiah and the House Rockers, he somehow, and I never saw him do this in person, he somehow played the drums and the harmonica at the same time. I think he used a lot of masking tape to make that happen. Both of them from Natchez, Mississippi. Elmo Williams and Hezekiah Early with Mother's Dead. John Lee Hooker before that with Mama. He calls his version Mama, You Got a Daughter, instead of Mama, Talk to Your Daughter. Truck Stop Honeymoon, amazing duo. Used to live here. Moved to Kansas after Katrina and then moved even further away, I think to Wales. We heard Truck Stop Honeymoon with Mama Cried. Mama cried when Frank Sinatra died. Goes out to anyone whose mother or even they themselves maybe processes grief a little differently through celebrity deaths instead of through personal events. I'm sure there's a word for it. Mary Clayton, before that, doing her version of Bill Withers' Grandma's Hands. And we start off that set with Ann Peebles doing one better known as an Etta James song, Ann Peebles with Come to Mama. Stick around with you for another 2 hours. Blues, R&B, New Orleans sounds, all about your mom and them. Some of it literally, some of it not. 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

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Maybe it's the weather or something like that. But Mom, you've been on my mind. Although I caused you trouble,

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Will you pass the biscuits down, please? I can't understand it. I go out and work and slave, and all my kinfolks do is play. Look at Uncle John down bar. He's had four biscuits already. No wonder he got four chins. And there's Aunt Lucy down at the other end. I thought she was on a diet. If she ain't had eight biscuits, she ain't had none. Excuse me, Uncle Bill, but will you please pass the biscuits, please? Will you pass the biscuits, please? Them biscuits sure is disappearing fast. I wish they would just look down this way. Maybe I can get Mary's attention. Say, Mary. Say, Mary. Will you please pass the biscuits, please? The only time they...

All he see is them biscuits. I don't want to reach over Betty, cause Grandma says that's ill manners, she said. But this meat ain't no good without no bread. Say, will you pass the biscuits, please? Or will you please pass the biscuits, please? I got enough potatoes and some yellow gravy. I sure wish they would just pass one of them biscuits. Look at it. It's almost finished and I ain't even started eating yet. Say, will you pass the biscuits, please? Say, will you please pass the biscuits, please? I don't know why they Emma put them biscuits down at the other end of the table. Hey, will you pass the biscuits, please? Hey, will you please pass the biscuits, please? Now there's one more biscuit left. Maybe if I get up and walk down the other end of the table, I might get that one. Pardon me. Excuse me. Excuse me, please. Excuse me, please. Say, no, wait, wait, Uncle Jeff, wait, wait, please, wait. No, well, I'll be doggone. He done ate up the last biscuit. I wanted the biscuits.

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You just heard the Uniques, a Jamaican rock study group, proving that cultural appropriation can work both ways. We heard them doing Paul Simon's Mother and Child Reunion. A couple of songs about really, really bad family dinners before that. Andre Williams with Pass the Biscuits, Please. And Satan and Adam with their adaptation of Bobby Gentry's Ode to Billy Joe. Ike and Tina Turner did one that you might know as an Aretha song, or you might know it as a Dusty Springfield song. Son of a Preacher Man. Interesting story about that one. It was originally recorded by Aretha and was written by two guys, John Hurley and Ronnie Wilkins. Their other famous song they wrote together was Love of the Common People, famous as a Waylon Jennings song. Well, they wrote Son of a Preacher Man for Aretha. She recorded it. The record company wasn't crazy about it, so they gave it to Dusty Springfield. So even though Aretha recorded it first, Dusty's version came out first. Ike and Tina's version from live at a place in San Francisco called Basin Street West. We heard their version of Son of a Preacher Man. The Lusteens, from what I believe is their only album, Meet the Lusteens. No Mama Blues, though I think I saw that they're back in the studio right now. O.V. Wright with Motherless Child. And we start off that set with Betty LeVette doing Bob Dylan's Mama, You've Been On My Mind. Stick around with you for another hour and a half. Got some great music coming your way. This is WWOZ. Sonny Rollins is in the background with Hold'em Joe from his 1965 album, Sonny Rollins on Impulse! !

All right, it's 8:42. You're listening to WWZ. Sonny Rollins again, the late, great Sonny Rollins, with a different take on his theme from Alfie, the movie. We're Clarence Carter. Clarence Carter, perhaps best known for the song Backdoor Santa, originally from Montgomery, Alabama. Blind blues man who died just about a couple weeks ago in Atlanta. Clarence Carter with Tell Daddy. Howlin' Wolf from his London sessions, featuring Eric Clapton, who would probably been in his mid-20s. Ian Stewart, who would have probably been right about 30 years old. And Charlie Watts, the drummer for the Rolling Stones, who would have been in his late 20s. Bunch of young British blues legends to be, playing with Howlin' Wolf in 1970 in London on the track Rockin' Daddy. J.B. Lenore before that with Mama Talk to Your Daughter, and a brand new one by the Deslons from their new album Don't Let It Die. We heard him with Lottie Mama. Songs about your mom and them all the way till 10 o'clock. Don't go anywhere. This is WWZ.

From 1959, Sonny Rollins and the Contemporary Leaders. You're hearing How High the Moon. Before that, you heard Billie Holiday, of course, with Mandy Is Two. Hooray for the Riff Raff with Lookout Mama. Laverne Baker with the Sugar Daddy Blues. Shannon McNally did Waylon Jennings' Mama, Don't Let Your Babies Grow Up to Be Cowboys. Wilson Pickett did Randy Newman's Mama Told Me Not to Come. And we started off that set with Snook Sieglin and Mama Talk to Your Daughter. It's just a few minutes after 9 o'clock. You're listening to WWZ. I'm with you for another hour of blues, R&B, and New Orleans sounds. All of it vaguely having to do with you, Mama Nem. Don't go anywhere. We've got great music coming your way. And we also have the live wire for you, in case you're just putting on your shoes, putting on that cologne, and deciding where to go out.

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A po' boy without it is just a sandwich. Here are the shows for today. 21st Amendment has Marty Peters and the Party Meters at 8. 30 by 90 has Origami at 6, the Where Ya Brass Band at 9. Apple Barrel features Bubbles Brown at 6, Johnny Master on Blue Midnight at 10:30. Bacchanal hosts Pete Olenchu at 6. Bambulas presents Wolf John's Blues Band at 9. Bayou Bar the Poncha Train welcomes Cryptic featuring Peter Harris, Ricardo Pascal, and Nigel Anderson at 8 and 10. 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Maison Dupuis presents Giselle Anguizola at 7:30. The Maple Leaf welcomes Booker and Beyond, the Professor Tim Piano Series featuring Davis Rogan at 6, the Johnny Vakovich Trio with Will Bernard and James Singleton at 8. May Bailey's Place has the Silver Lining Serenaders at 8:30. Mid-City Lanes Rock and Bowl has Leroy Thomas and the Zydeco Roadrunners at 8. MRB features Micah McKee and Friends at 7. Peacock Room, the Kimno Hotel Fondo hosts De Lovebirds, Robin Bards, and Pat Casey at 8. Polo Club at the Windsor Court presents John Royan at 5:30. Preservation Hall welcomes the Preservation All-Stars featuring Wendell Bernius at 5, 6:15, 7:30, and 8:45. Salon Salon has Giovanni Santos at 7. 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Coogan's Solo Piano at 7:30 and 9:30. Spotted Cat presents Miss Sophie Lee at 6, Jumbo Shrimp at 10. Three Marie's Jazz Club at the Omni Royal Orleans welcomes Kyle Shiramorito at 7. Three Muses has Sally Baby at 8. And Vaughn's Lounge has Corey Henry and the Treme Funk Ted at 10:30. 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

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Some more Sonny Rollins for you in the background, St. Thomas, from his album Now's the Time, 1964. An album that features Thad Jones on cornet, Ron Carter on bass, and Herbie Hancock on piano. Sonny Rollins with St. Thomas. Before that, you heard Ernie Cato, of course, with Mother-in-Law. The Mighty Sparrow with a calypso song also called Mother-in-Law. Etta James laying it all down with My Mother-in-Law. And started off that set with Truck Stop Honeymoon again. We heard them a little bit earlier. But we also heard them with Your Mother.

Here's a sociopath. Hope that those songs go out to no one in particular. It's 9:25. 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Stay tuned.

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He looked at me and said, what is this all about? Give me my pipe, son. He had it in his mouth. It's an old man, you know. He done got mileage. 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

0: Won't you leave my grandpa alone? 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

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I'm on my way out. Jennifer Brady's on her way in. She's going to throw the kitchen sink at you all the way until midnight o'clock. Sonny Rollins, one last time in the background with I Could Write a Book from a 1962 album called Our Man in Jazz, recorded at the Village Gate. Before that, you heard Dr. John, of course, with Helen Toussaint's Life. Hot 8 Brass Band with Papa Was a Rolling Stone. Lightnin' Hopkins reaching a little bit further down the family tree with My Grandpa Is Old Too. Little Greenwood with Grandpa Can Boogie Too. The Staple Singers with If I Could Hear My Mother Pray Again. Started off that set with Ruth Brown and Daddy Daddy. And James Booker with Papa Was a Rascal. Well, it's been fun carving our names on that family tree over the past 3 hours or so. I'm going to leave you with one last one. A singer from Michigan named Nikki Harris. Her dad was a famous soul jazz player. She got her break as a backup singer and dancer for Madonna on stage for many years until she branched out on her own. And this is from a gospel-infused album she put out about 8 years ago. The album is called, I think, Lift Thine Eyes. And we're going to hear her rendition of a Bob Dylan song that was originally written and recorded for an album called Infidels. But I don't think it made it into Infidels. I think it came out years later as like a B-side or an extra track or what have you. So we're going to go out with Nikki Harris singing a Bob Dylan kind of rarity. Going out to the parents out there, the kids, the uncles, the aunts. See y'all next week, God willing, if the creek don't rise.

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WWOZ.org everywhere else. Thank you so much, your cousin Dimitri, for a wonderful show that I listened to on the way over here in that crazy French Quarter that we are in. And I see I have almost 2 whole minutes. So let's just hang out. What are we going to do? It's not even kitchen sink yet. Just kidding. Let's get started. Thanks for tuning in.

be a labor of love. A labor it is. Working the night shift, mills of music venues, clubs, and bars. Farmers of feelings, trumpet trigger fingers, grappling brass valves, prodding, pressing, deafened by the rattling roar in ahead. Toiled by a tired heart, resting between the swinging rounds of rhythms. Bless the drummer's hands. Trolling a kit on the subway in the snow. The keys player's fingers homesick for cityscapes. Maraca wrists, clap stack, duct taped instruments. The message as the medium. Everything is practice for stopping bullets, blossoming heartbeats, freedom music. While the Republicans and the Democrazies argue the complexion of money, we float between classes and corners, from caviar to canned beans. E minor is a relative of G major. They family. In sound check, we split the difference. Just a tad of reverb, EQ the wedge, living upright in the basement. A backwards world, music that wrinkles time. Reporting live from the poet's eye. Hand-me-down sounds found by an ear to the underground. Shedding off-the-cuff poems on napkins using hotel pens. A language in my mouth. Juggling rotten wisdom teeth. Fluorescent folk singing the scab of running scales. A sore throat at the merch table. Selling seashells that carry the sound of slave ships docked by the seashore. When your address is your suitcase, the only religion is the show must go on. I want my bread.

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What I want. 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I need some money. What I want. Democrat put us on our feet. The crazy women, they vote them out. Democrats put us on our feet. The crazy women, they vote them out. But I don't think they make the same mistake. They won't make the same mistake no more. He told him, send your sons home. He did just that. He sent them home to stable down a job out of class. They won't make that same mistake no more. Democrats put it on our feet. The crazy women, they vote them out. I ain't going down, I ain't going down. No, I ain't. I ain't going down to the welfare store. It won't be long for the Democrats to be back in again. I know the girls, I know the girls, I know the girls. You girls ain't gonna make the same mistake again no more. I know you ain't. Men vote them in, and the women vote them.

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It won't be long for election time. 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

0: going on? You are tuned in to Elsewhere Radio, where we got all rhythm, no algorithm. And if you're ready to take flight into the great unknown, I've got something new just for you. 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
1: So we're going to the Elsewhere.

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When the streetlights in your veins go on, and summer walking up and down the sidewalk of your grin, diamonds twinkling on the street,

washing up against moon shuttle lit eyes, freeing impulses, whereas folk we lure, laughter in the face of death, the carnival of flowers sprouting from closed fists, earth skin, the perfume of stones kissing cuss words, the rhythm echoing reverb, rhythm. 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We were born to be sun ray, radiant, falling upon the horizon newly each day, shining, waywardness. 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Let's go to the elsewhere. Set loose, where as we escape into the strangeness, whispers of flesh as mirror, supernatural stances, treasuring the mystery of ourselves, where the spirits dwell from not so distant constellations looming.

There's liberation in the elsewhere. There's revolution.

song called Cochimea from D'Lo, and that was from Daptone Records, brand new as well. Thank you, Jessica, for sending those to me. Let's see, we listened to Antonio Carlos with Quijodo, Jazz is Dead. Two from John Lee Hooker. That's a 2026 remaster of Democrat Man and also I Need Some Money. And we started it off with Working Class Musicians, also Aja Monet. Yep, thanks so much for tuning in. It's 10:20 and this is your Kitchen Sink.

0: Ladies and gentlemen, together for the first time, B.B. King and Bobby Bland.
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1: Sound very good?
0: Well.
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standing in a queue. Now, if you don't know what a queue is a line you stand in to buy your groceries, to buy your gas for your car, or to see your doctor even, you know. But you know what I do? When I'm bored, I just put my mind on a groove like this. This groove will carry you through. You could even withstand the line at the Department of Motor Vehicles.

0: Before you know it, it's all over.
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Everywhere else. Let me get you caught up on this kitchen sink. It's time for us to figure out what just happened. We were listening to The Soul Children with Poem on the Second Poem on the Schoolhouse Door. Before that, Elmer James and his Broom Dusters with Standing at the Crossroad. We listened to Patty Griffin, who's going to be at Chickiwawa pretty soon. And that was Don't Let Me Die in Florida from American Kid. We had one that was a new-to-me version of Ball and Chain, and that was Live Janis Joplin. We had some newish Fred Wesley and the new JBs with Standing in the Queue. B.B. King and Bobby Blue Bland, who were together for the first time with 3 o'clock Blues. We listened to Gladys Knight and the Pips with Daddy Could Swear, I Declare. We listened to... Yeah, nope, I'm all caught up. That's everything. I wanted to tell Jackson in Kentucky, thank you so much for listening. Shout out to Kelly. A special shout out to the caller who asked if I'm playing only ladies this evening. You know what? I hadn't thought about it, but let's explore it.

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I'm gonna write a letter. 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I'm gonna write a letter. Telephone every time I need. I'm gonna write a letter. Telephone every time I know. 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I'm gonna ride up China, see if my baby's over there. I'm gonna call up China, see if my baby's over there.

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This is your Praline Queen T. Eva.

begging Nora. 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I gave you a chance. 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

children. 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Oh, my Lord, how it rained. Oh, it rained 40 days, 40 nights without stopping. Noah was glad when the rain stopped dropping. Some was at the window, some was at the door. Some cried, Noah, can't you take on more? But Noah cried out, uh-uh, my friends, the angels got the key and you can't get in. I know it rain, you know it rain. Rain too long, all night long. Rain in the east, rain in the west. Rain in the north, rain in the south. Rain, rain, rain, rain, rain, rain, rain, rain, rain. Up to my ankle, up to my knees, up to my thigh, up over my shoulder. Noah, it's raining. Please, Nora, open up the door, Nora. I want to come in. I can't stand it no longer, Nora. I just want to come in. Nora, Nora said, no, no, no, no. No, no, no, no, no, no, no, no, no, no, no, no, no, no, no, no, no, no, no, no, no, no, no, no, no, no, no, no, no, no, no, no, no, no, no, no, no, no, no, no, no, no, no, no, no, no, no, no, no, no, no, no, no, no, no, no, no, no, no, no, no, no, no, no, no, no, no, no, no, no, no, no, no, no, no, no, no, no, no, no, no, no, no, no, no, no, no, no, no, no, no, no, no, no, no, no, no, no, no, no, no, no, no, no, no, no, no, no, no, no, no, no, no, no, no, no, no, no, no, no, no, no, no, no, no, no, no, no, no, no, no, no, no, no, no, no, no, no, no, no, no, no, no, no, no, no, no, no, no, no, no, no, no, no, no, no, no, no, no, no, no, no, no, no, no, no, no, no, no, no, no, no, no, no, no, no, no, no, no, no, no, no, no, no, no, no, no, no, no, no,

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Oh, my goodness. Let me get you real caught up real quick. We are wrapping up this kitchen sink. We just listened to Furry Lewis, of course, with Shake 'Em On Down, Sister Rosetta Tharpe before that with Didn't It Rain. We had a couple songs from John Batiste, Drink Water, and also Movement 11. Robert Plant, Alison Krauss with Rich Woman from Raising Sand. Arl Burnside with Hobo Blues from Acoustic Stories. Ray Wiley Hubbard with Polecat from Snake Farm. Reverend Horton Heat with The Devil's Chasing Me. That was from the full custom gospel sounds of the Reverend Horton Heat. Oh my God, I saw him at Rockin' Bowl and up in Maine. Such a good time. Long time ago. We listened to Morphine with Thursday from Cure for Pain. Samantha Fish with Hello Stranger from Chills and Fever. We listened to Aretha Franklin with Maybe I'm a Fool, Swamp Dog with Synthetic World, Kenny Wayne Shepherd and Etta Baker, Knoxville Rag, Taj Mahal with Dust My Broom, Bonnie Raitt with You Got to Know How. Marissa Anderson was in there. And this is her as well, in Waves. I think I have time to give you one last song before I head on out of here. I'll be back for you tomorrow for the New Orleans Music Show, 11 o'clock. Let's listen to some New Orleans music. I will play some more of this band tomorrow. This is Sally Baby and the Silver Dollars.

got to be a man out there somewhere for me. Somewhere. I know it's a good man somewhere. I haven't wanted him. Get on me.

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And it's just bottleneck sound better than the bone because it gets more clear sound out of it. And I would like for you to, who's never listening? Or you don't buy one of the tapes or album or anything. I like for you listening to what I'm saying. I make the guitar say what I say, young man. If I say our father, he'll say our father. If I give out of him, he'll say it. If I please Mason Grace, he'll sing that too. Now that's my style. Would you hear me doing that? I hope y'all like it. Who's never get it?

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Please don't mention it to nobody.

0: 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Thank y'all so much.
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you. 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This is a blue. We'd like to do a little tune this. Somebody said it was recorded by Miss Bessie Smith. When I was about 6 years old, I heard it by Mr. Jimmy Witherspoon. And then, later on, Mr. B.B. King. And about four and a half years ago, it was also recorded by another young man by the name of, that's right. You gotta listen to words. Are you listening? Let me hear you say yeah.

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1: Thank you very much. Here I go.

All right. Thank you, Mr. Rich, starting us off at 6 right here on 90.7 WWOZ-FM, New Orleans, WWOZ.org on the internet, broadcasting live from the top of the Jacksbury overlooking the Mississippi River from the Hellas Foundation Studio. And what a beautiful morning it is. The sun has made its presence very early this morning, as it will be for the next couple weeks. Lights are off on the Mississippi Bridge, and everything's up and going right now. Welcome to the show. I'm Dave Dotrieve. I'm your Friday morning host from 6 to 9 a.m. on what we call the morning set. Contemporary jazz is the main theme, but we drift off all the time and bring your other things in between. Got a lot of stuff to talk about this morning. Interesting show of milestones, tributes, and paying homage to those that have passed away. But first, before I get to all that, I totally forgot, and I walked in this morning, and just remembered, I always forget this at the end of May. Really, this Friday, the last week of May, should be the anniversary for this show, at least for myself, for how long I've been doing the Friday morning set. We started in 2017. That would make it 9 years old. Not quite at the 10-year anniversary. Next year is going to be great. But nonetheless, I always cherish every year that goes by. This is the longest running show that I've ever done in my 33 years of doing radio. 32 years, 33 years. And I'm extremely thankful from all the folks from my family, my work, and WWOZ, and everybody else who allows me to come in and sit in this chair and do it every Friday. I don't take it for granted, and I can't stand it when I have to miss a week. And love being in the chair and bringing this to you. So anyway, 9 years this year. I think formally on paper, it was May 26th that Scott Bourne had formally told me, hey, you can... I got the call when I was in the TSA line in an airport. I forget, I was in Houston maybe or some city, coming home from a work trip. And said, oh, awesome. This is great. Finally, after so many years of sitting in as a sub DJ, I used to do Thursday nights at one point right after Katrina. Then I had to move to Houston. Finally found somewhat of a place to call home. I hope to be doing this in years to come, but we'll see. Life changes. Not quite retired yet. One day I will be, if I don't die before I get there. And then we'll be solidly a solid footing in this show. But either way, we bring you great music, great stuff every week, and I enjoy it. Okay, so moving on from that, something really cool in New Orleans right now is the Tall Ships in NOLA. And the reason I bring this up, because it's right in plain view. And I only see one right now. I have to walk up and down Waldenburg Park here on the Mississippi River. But for those not from New Orleans or not able to experience this, this is a 250th anniversary of the great United States of America that's being celebrated. But it's a tour of about 12, 13 old-timey mast ships that used to survey or patrol our commercial waters, whether it be commercial or even military. And we've got this awesome, humongous ship right there by the aquarium docked, and a number of others. I think there's about 12 or 13 that are involved in it, but it's a Sail 250, 1776 to 2026, and the tour stops in New Orleans. They all came in yesterday, May 28th, and they stay here through Monday, June 1st, with a final blessing of the ships as they move on. And it's a five-stop tour. They go on from here to Norfolk, Virginia, then Baltimore, then New York City Harbor, and then finally further up on the East Coast in Boston Harbor, all typical naval cities that we all have come to know. And New Orleans
is great to be a part of that because we're kind of an outcast. We're not really an East Coast city here in these states. We're a Gulf Coast, and they made a stop here, and they didn't go anywhere on the West Coast, but up and down there. So that's a really pretty good patriotic thing. Today is a public ship tours from 8 to 5 a.m. I want to go check one of those out. I think I'm going to do that before I leave the French Quarter. And then Saturday, fireworks at 9 p.m. What could go wrong with America and fireworks? It's such a great combination. We love fireworks. Even if it isn't 4th of July or New Year's Eve, we love fireworks. And then Family Fun Sports Day on Sunday. Seafood cook-off. Always got to do that. Just a lot of tours. It's just cool stuff. Anyway, that's what's happening, at least in the French Quarter and in New Orleans right now, if you're not here. Hope you enjoyed your Memorial Day weekend, speaking of the witch. And then we talk about music now. And so we've got an interesting show from a musical stand. First off, I think it was Monday, the great Sonny Rollins died. Saxophone player. Of course, you know that. I don't have to tell you that. 95 years old. He was about the same. He was about the same age as Miles Davis, which we're going to talk about in a second. A little bit younger. But Miles hailed him as one of the greatest saxophone players of all time. And God's sakes, he's got a ton of music out there. Wonderful life. Left a legacy of music. And we're going to play some of that music today. And then on top of that, of course, Miles Davis passed away 35 years ago in 1991. But his official birthday was on Tuesday. And I know you've been hearing it all up and down the dial. Definitely most jazz show hosts have been paying tribute all week to it. And we're going to do the same here. It gives us an excuse, a good excuse, to go do a deep dive into Miles Davis, do a deep dive into Sonny Rollins. Celebrating those. This is the centennial of Miles Davis's birthday was on Tuesday. So, there you have it. We're going to go into that. We're going to really focus the whole show around that. We'll have some other music in between, but I think that'll keep us occupied for this week. Straight up jazz. Nothing more, nothing less. On what was contemporary jazz 30, 40 years ago, 50 years ago, 60 years ago, going back that far with these two great artists that have shaped contemporary jazz as far as I'm concerned, and the household names in that area. So there you have it. That's really what's online. Don't have a lot of new releases for this week. You just got to deal with me and deal with that. And we'll talk about other things in between. So we'll start off with the classic fusion set. So where am I going to go? You know where I'm going. You know exactly where I'm going right now because we're going to go to Bitches Brew for Miles Davis. Pretty much what started the fusion movement back in 1969. Now there's some other albums that are forerunners for that. It was all coming down at the same time, but nothing breaks ground better than, hold on one second, than the great Bitches Brew. It's really a tough name to say on the air. I think we have the letter, or we've seen the letter when Miles Davis made that announcement to his record company. This is what I'm going to call this record. Listen to some of these names that played on the personnel on all cuts. This is all live, of course, produced by Ted Massiero. And put all together back in 1969. Wayne Shorter, Lenny White, Benny Maupin, Chick Corea, Jim Riley, Jack DeJohnette, Harvey Brooks, Charles Alias. I wasn't familiar with him. Dave Holland, John McLaughlin. And eventually these sessions would inspire and push what would then become the Mahavishnu Orchestra later on. Oh, Larry Young, too. On electric piano. Speaking of that, John McLaughlin, Larry Young. Um,
in the Tony Williams lifetime. I don't see Tony Williams on here. I forgot he wasn't on this record. Joe Zawinul. Joe Zawinul was on electric piano along with John McLaughlin. And I think Larry Young also here on this, on the Miles Runs the Voodoo, which is a track we're going to play. So I can go on and on about this record. My record's really got a lot of miles on it. I got to get some tape and tape the ends because the record's falling out of it. The sleeves are worn. I think this was a 1969 issue. Directions in Music by Miles Davis. Let's take a listen. It's right here on 90.7 WWOZ FM New Orleans. Well, I just dropped the record thing. Glad you're with us. Stay with us this morning. We're going to have a good time.

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Checking in with you on what we're playing. Some music from Lafayette Harris Jr. for Denise and Vincent. Right before that, Sam Wahel, Hammond B3 players, got Brian Blade and Larry Grenadier helping out. And then we had Miles Davis. Miles runs the Voodoo from Bitches Brew. Right before that, starting us off with our intense deep dive into Miles Davis and, of course, Sonny Rollins this week. We're going to talk about that more in a second. In the meantime, your current weather here in the New Orleans area, looking at about 72 degrees right now. And about 87 is a high today with I call it a 70% chance of rain, 24% chance of rain tonight. Saturday, you get into 15, and Sunday, 20%. We actually get a little bit of a relief from all this rain that we've been having to deal with, which isn't a bad thing. We need rain. I mean, we went without it for so long, but it doesn't seem to stop now. But as you go on through the next week, chances range about, I don't know, call it 50 to 70% on average throughout. Nothing where it goes down little. But, hey, like I said, 15% and 20%, maybe a good reason to come down to French Quarter and see the tall mast ships that we were talking about earlier in the program. So, hey, there you have it. Sonny Rollins is going to come up next. We're going to play a good set from him. He passed away on Monday. And there's a photo, great day in Harlem with a number of jazz musicians from years and years ago. Let's see if I can forget what the date on that one was. August 12th, 1958, with all you great jazz musicians of the time. And Sonny Rollins was in that photo. And it just turns out he was the last person alive from that photo. And as of his passing on Monday at the great age of 95, there's nobody still alive in that photo. So it's just a memory at this point. Seven-decade career, more than 60 albums as a leader, nicknamed Saxophone Colossus, Kennedy Center Honors in 2011, Lifetime Grammy Award. Miles Davis called him the best tenor saxophone player around. I mean, what more can you ask for a career that started off, I don't know, call it in 1948 and extended all the way till Monday. But he was in the Miles Davis Quintet in the summer of 1955. Then he would later on join Clifford Brown, Max Roach Quintet, record on their album At Basin Street and a number of others. And then just, I can't sit here and go through his entire career. I'd be here all day. But we are going to play a couple tracks from him and extend well into the 7 o'clock hour on his contributions to jazz music and what we celebrate here every week. So anyway, let's go ahead and start off with something from him. The Everywhere Calypso from Sonny Rollins' next album, the Calypso Feel. We're going to go to Tenor Madness from the Sonny Rollins Quartet, both very popular. And then Miles Davis, when he played with him, with a feature of Sonny Rollins on that, Denial. Sunny Side of the Street with Dizzy Gillespie and Sonny Stitt. And then we'll keep it going on with some more Sonny Rollins after that. And then we'll break back into you as we go into 7 o'clock hour. Anyway, let's take a listen right now and pay tribute to Sonny Rollins, who passed away on Monday.

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1: 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A po' boy without it is just a sandwich. Here are the shows for today. 21st Amendment has Dr. Sick and the Late Greats at 8 p.m. Bacchanal features Willie Green III at 7. 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House of Blues Voodoo Garden hosts Tina May at 5:30. Mahogany Jazz Hall presents Leroy Jones and Paul Longstreth at 7 and the Mahogany Hall Jazz Band featuring Mike Fulton at 9:30. The Maison welcomes the Shotgun Jazz Band at 5 and Zena Moses and Rue Faya at 8 p.m. Maison Bourbon Jazz Club has the Leroy Roy Marshall Band at 8:15. Maison Dupuis has the Johnny Mastro Blues Trio at 7:30. The Maple Leaf features Brian Charette, Jason Marsalis, and Will Bernard at 8 p.m. Nola Brewing hosts the Desert Nudes at 6. Oak Street Brewery presents the Sea Shanty Sing-Along with the Scurvy Baritarians at 6 p.m. P. Rose Whiskey Bayou welcomes T. Marie and Bayou Juju at 7. Preservation Hall has the Preservation All-Stars featuring Mark Bro at 5, 6:15, 7:30, and 8:45. Snug Harbor has the Victor Goins Quartet for 2 sets at 7:30 and 9:30. Spotted Cat features the New Orleans Cottonmouth Kings at 6 and Dirty Tuba at 10. Three Muses hosts the Bad Penny Pleasure Makers at 6 and the Jelly Roll Stompers at 9. And Tipitina's has Free Fridays featuring Eric Johansson and Slugger starting at 9 p.m. For the entire listing of today's live music events, go to wwoz.org/livewire. 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
1: 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On the internet, we're paying tribute to Sonny Rollins, who passed away on Monday. We had, interesting, Sonny Rollins, Sonny Stitt, on the Sonny side of the street on the album Sonny Side Up. All very themes. Oh, and Dizzy Gillespie was in there. Tenor Madness right before that. And the Everywhere Calypso. Sonny Rollins was playing a gig in New York, a New York park. I don't know if it was Central Park. Probably Central Park, but maybe not. Some New York park in 1986. Somehow or another, he inspired himself to jump from the stage to an area with the audience where he was playing. He missed the jump, fell 6 feet, broke his heel, fell on his back, and somehow kept playing the same solo, and finished the solo, for that matter. I guess later on they would figure out that he broke his heel while he was doing it, but that's dedication. That is dedication right there, and always honor your craft, even when you fall and break your foot. Anyway, we're going to play the Whale March right now from Sonny Rollins, and then we'll do something with Miles Davis featuring Sonny Rollins, and then we'll make our way into a Miles Davis set on his centennial, which was on Tuesday. Anyway, let's keep hearing some Sonny Rollins right here on 90.7 WWOZ FM New Orleans.

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Music from Ulysses Owens Jr., Mo Better Blues, Around the World with You is the name of his latest album. Right before that, we had Denial featuring Sonny Rollins, Miles Davis track, as we finish off a set of paying tribute to Sonny Rollins, who passed away on Monday, as you very well know and probably have heard all week with different tributes. Our last Tuesday would have been Miles Davis's 100th birthday, his centennial of being born. So we've been paying a lot of tribute to that. So we're going to start with that, with Miles Davis going on in the next set. We'll be going to music and maybe some interviews and other information in between. But tracks from Live in Europe 1969, Bootleg Series, Milestones we're going to play. Of course, the classic Porgy and Bess, Seven Steps to Heaven, Sorcerer, track from that album, a number of others, and my favorite Miles Davis album, no doubt, Four and More, recorded live in concert with the Ultimate Quartet, which we'll talk about. We'll start it off with going really back early days. We're going to go back to a session in New York City, April 22nd, 1949, from Miles Davis and his orchestra, The Complete Birth of Cool. Very famous work here, with a track called Boplicity. On the track itself, you had Miles Davis, of course, without Lee Konitz, Jerry Mulligan, John Lewis, Nelson Boyd, Kenny Clark on the drums, and a number of others. But very early, early innovative Miles Davis. Let's take a listen right now, and then we'll continue on with the music from Miles Davis. We'll call it for the rest of the program here, right here at 90.7 WWOZ.

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1: Yeah. I learned something the other night. I learned something last night. I can't wait to apply.
0: So that's Miles Davis, a giant with that black trumpet, sometimes a prickly man.

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We continue on with Miles Davis. Petites Machines was the name of the track. Little Stuff. Fia di Kilimanjaro was the album from years back. Before that, two classics, Seven Steps to Heaven and Milestones, all mixed together. And before that, Directions. From Live in Europe, 1969, the Bootleg Series. Different time, different place. 8:13 here at the station of WWOZ. Tuesday would have been Miles Davis's 100th birthday as we celebrate his centennial and go through some music from Miles Davis, and we'll keep the music moving along. But you're, in the meantime, your quick weather right here in the New Orleans area. If you're planning to come down and see the tall ships, it's actually looking pretty good today. Only about, call it about a 20% chance of rain during the day, as we go into night. 87 is the high today. As we go into Saturday and Sunday, 15 and 20% respectively. We're getting a little bit of the break from rain, which we've experienced in its fullest sense the last couple weeks, last couple days, which is a good thing. But everybody wants to get out sometimes and not get rained on. Going through Monday and through next week, rain chances get pretty heavy with the peak on Thursday at 74%. It's kind of what's happening from there. Let's get back to music. We're going to play something from one of his last albums, not exactly the last one, Amandla, back from 1989, where he collaborated with Marcus Miller. It was the third album he had collaborated with him, and the last one here. This track, he pays tribute to Mr. Pastorius, as we can all know, Jaco Pastorius, with only three folks on this track: Miles himself, Marcus Miller, of course, the main producer and bass player in here, and then we had Al Foster sitting in on drums. Let's take a listen.

0: this man who was trying to push music constantly past him, even music that he loved. And he said to me that, he said, "Keith, you know why I don't play ballads anymore?" And I said, "No." He said, "Because I love playing ballads so much." Now, that's the sign of an artist, because he has to be conscious enough to see that even what he loves has to move. Miles would rather have a bad band, I think, playing terrible music than have a band that ever that played what he played before. You know? And that is against even his natural instinct, which makes it a creative act.
1: It just stopped. Then all of a sudden I couldn't play anything. But some, you know, like Horace laid off, you know? He stopped. But he still played. I like that. You get a fresh start. Only thing about that, it took me about 2 years to get my sound back. Matter of fact, I should be practicing right now.

0: A live recording of Miles Davis, my favorite album from him, Four and More, recorded live in concert. Philharmonic Hall, New York City, back in 1964. It was a civil rights benefit. George Coleman, Herbie Hancock, Ron Carter, and Tony Williams. I think Tony Williams was probably 16 on that album, maybe 17 years old, very, very young. And between that whole quintet, both Herbie Hancock and Ron Carter both played at Jazz Fest this year in 2026, if you can believe that. Still around, still kicking, still playing. This was always – my drum teacher recommended this album was always – if you're going to listen to anything from Miles Davis, you should listen to this album. And even when I pulled at a convention back in 1993, Dave Weckl aside – and asked him his musical taste on what are the best jazz albums to listen to. He recommended, number one, Miles Davis, Four and More, and then John Coltrane, Blue Train. You couldn't go wrong with either one of those. And then, by the way, he was trying to just get away from me as quick as possible because he had something else to do, and he didn't want some 18-year-old kid bothering him anymore. That's okay. It's okay. He's I still got to talk to him. It's pretty cool. But if you go to Columbia Records and you say, well, what's the best Miles Davis albums? They even had a advertisement in this when it was released on CD, Four and More. Top 10 must-have CDs of Miles Davis. They more leaned on Tribute to Jack Johnson, Bitches Brew, In a Silent Way, Miles in the Skies, of course, Kind of Blue, Miles Smiles, Round Midnight, Sketches of Spain, etc. But no Four or More, the CD I bought. I guess I bought the CD so they don't need to advertise to go buy it, right? They were going to advertise other ones so we can promotionally market even more from Columbia Records. All right, we're going to keep moving along with the music. We only got 30 minutes left in the program. Miles Davis Centennial was on Tuesday, and we'll continue on and play music from him. We're going to go to something from Porgy and Bess. Another four-letter word gone on the name of the track coming up next. But first, we have this quick message for you.
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Nefertiti, one of my favorite albums from Miles Davis also. On the Columbia record label, one of the biggest ones from the Columbia record label, and it still had that ultimate quintet, a little bit altered from four or more by one person, but the same outfit that was playing on the track before that, live at the Double Nickel from Chicago, 1965, and that was a re-release or recent release that came out on vinyl. Anyway, on the personnel for Nefertiti, Miles Davis, of course, Wayne Shorter, Herbie Hancock, Ron Carter, Tony Williams doing Riot, the track Riot. All household names, household contemporary jazz names over time. We play them all on the show here. Cool stuff that they all originated around that time. Anyway, 8:48 here at the station. That's about it for our show this Friday, May 29th. We had a good time talking about Sonny Rollins, who passed away on Monday, and then Miles Davis. And, of course, this is our 9th anniversary here on the morning set this week. Started back in 2017. Hopefully be going for years and years to come. That's about it for me. We're going to go out with some music from Miles Davis and John Coltrane together way back when, early, going around midnight from their bootleg series. And that's a little bit of a foreshadowing as we move towards September. And John Coltrane has this same centennial coming up then. Y'all take it easy. Have a good weekend. The Jazz Police is on deck. And you're going to have some good traditional jazz coming up from 9 to 11. So listen up and take it easy.

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0: 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A po' boy without it is just a sandwich. Here are the shows for today. 21st Amendment has Dr. Sick and the Late Greats at 8 p.m. Bacchanal features Willie Green III at 7. Bamboulas hosts Les Getrix and Creole Cooking at 6:30, and Bettis and the Third Degree Brass Band at 10. Bayou Bar at the Punch Train presents Oh Yeah, featuring Peter Harris, Ed Perkins, Wes Warm Daddy Anderson, and more at 8 and 10 p.m. BJ's Lounge has the New Orleans Klezmer All-Stars at 9. 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Fritzl's Jazz Club has Sam Lovely Band at 6 and Fritzl's All-Star Band with Kevin Ray Clark at 9 p.m. Good Measure at the Barnett features Jameel Sharif Trio at 8. House of Blues Voodoo Garden hosts Tina May at 5:30. Mahogany Jazz Hall presents Leroy Jones and Paul Longstreth at 7, and the Mahogany Hall Jazz Band featuring Mike Fulton at 9:30. The Maison welcomes the Shotgun Jazz Band at 5, and Zena Moses and Rue Faya at 8 p.m. Maison Bourbon Jazz Club has the Leroy Marshall Band at 8:15. Maison Dupuis has the Johnny Mastro Blues Trio at 7:30. The Maple Leaf features Brian Charette, Jason Marsalis, and Will Bernard at 8 p.m. Nola Brewing hosts the Desert Nudes at 6. Oak Street Brewery presents the Sea Shanty Sing-Along with the Scurvy Baritarians at 6 p.m. P. Rose Whiskey Bayou welcomes T. Marie and Bayou Juju at 7. Preservation Hall has the Preservation All-Stars featuring Mark Bro at 5, 6:15, 7:30, and 8:45. Snug Harbor has the Victor Goins Quartet for two sets at 7:30 and 9:30. Spotted Cat features the New Orleans Cottonmouth Kings at 6 and Dirty Tuba at 10. Three Muses hosts the Bad Penny Pleasure Makers at 6 and the Jelly Roll Stompers at 9. And Tipitina's has Free Fridays featuring Eric Johansson and Slugger starting at 9 p.m. For the entire listing of today's live music events, go to wwoz.org/livewire. 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

0: Is that you, honey?
1: Ain't nobody but us. Who the fact is?
0: It sounds like Charlie. It is my man, sweet Papa Charlie Gray.
2: Your man? How do you get that way?
0: Now, look here, honey. I've been had that man for 15 years.
2: Charlie, don't you know I'll turn your damper down?
0: Yes, Clara, and I'll cut you every way but loose.
2: Well, you might as well get it fixed.
0: Well, dear.

different maybe. That's why they call me Dumpy Bitty Button Bubba Bitty Button. Very good. Oh, my teeth are burning. Just because. Oh, baby. Yo, baby. Keep dancing around.

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1: 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Yes, indeed. You were listening to Ella Fitzgerald, Louis Armstrong doing a little Cheek to Cheek. Before that, the great Leroy Jones doing Georgia on My Mind. Before that, Mark Bro doing Shake It and Break It. Before that, Papa Celestine doing High Society. Before that, we had Louis Cottrell doing Perdido. And Connor Millivar said, we had Brother Lars Ettergren doing I'm Gonna Sit Right Down and Write Myself a Letter. Well, it's 10:59 in the a.m. and I'm working my way on out of here. Jazz Police. And we got one little more ditty before I leave. But I'll see you next week. Same time, same bat channel. Jazz Police, 10:07. I'm out, y'all.

0: 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Thank you so much to the Jazz Police for a wonderful show. This is Jennifer sitting in for the New Orleans Music Show, and it is time for your live wire. It's 11:03. Let's get to it.
1: 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A po' boy without it is just a sandwich. Here are the shows for today. 21st Amendment has Dr. Sick and the Late Greats at 8 p.m. Bacchanal features Willie Green III at 7. Bamboulas hosts Les Getrix and Creole Cooking at 6:30. And Bettis and the Third Degree Brass Band at 10. Bayou Bar at the Punch Train presents Oh Yeah! Featuring Peter Harris, Ed Perkins, Wes Warm Daddy Anderson, and more at 8 and 10 p.m. BJ's Lounge has the New Orleans Klezmer All-Stars at 9. 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Fritzl's Jazz Club has Sam Lovely Band at 6 and Fritzl's All-Star Band with Kevin Ray Clark at 9 p.m. Good Measure at the Barnett features Jameel Sharif Trio at 8. House of Blues Voodoo Garden hosts Tina May at 5:30. Mahogany Jazz Hall presents Leroy Jones and Paul Longstreth at 7, and the Mahogany Hall Jazz Band featuring Mike Fulton at 9:30. The Maison welcomes the Shotgun Jazz Band at 5, and Zena Moses and Rue Faya at 8 p.m. Maison Bourbon Jazz Club has the Leroy Marshall Band at 8:15. Maison Dupuis has the Johnny Mastro Blues Trio at 7:30. The Maple Leaf features Brian Charette, Jason Marsalis, and Will Bernard at 8 p.m. Nola Brewing hosts the Desert Nudes at 6. Oak Street Brewery presents the Sea Shanty Sing-Along with the Scurvy Baritarians at 6 p.m. P. Rose Whiskey Bayou welcomes T. Marie and Bayou Juju at 7. Preservation Hall has the Preservation All-Stars featuring Mark Rowe at 5, 6:15, 7:30, and 8:45. Snug Harbor has the Victor Goins Quartet for 2 sets at 7:30 and 9:30. Spotted Cat features the New Orleans Cottonmouth Kings at 6 and Dirty Tuba at 10. Three Muses hosts the Bad Penny Pleasure Makers at 6 and the Jelly Roll Stompers at 9. And Tipitina's has Free Fridays featuring Eric Johansson and Slugger starting at 9 p.m. For the entire listing of today's live music events, go to wwoz.org/livewire. 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

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You listen to me. 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You better off tied to the drifter like me. 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
1: 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We just listened to Clarence Gatemouth Brown with The Drifter. Before that was Galactic featuring Josh Cohen and Ryan Scully from the Morning 40 Federation with Liquor Pang from Yakame. We listened to another one with a fun collaboration, Galactic Ready For Me featuring Seema Funk and Angelica Jelly Joseph. We heard Bonorama start it all off with their take on Paranoid Android from Hot Like Fire. This is the New Orleans Music Show. I'm so happy to be here. I'm on 10 p.m. Thursday, so kitchen sink, but it's always nice to come here and hang out with you during the daytime. So let's listen to some more music. Let's get right back to it.

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1: There's a song that I wrote that is normally only applicable if I'm in the city of New Orleans, but the world is small these days, wherever we are.

101. 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Hey, John. 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

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It's 12:15 on this lovely Friday New Orleans music show. It's an absolute pleasure to sit in for Black Mold. We just listened to Soul Island, of course. That was The Meters. Before that, we listened to Party Down, Clifton Chenier and his Red Hot Louisiana Band. We listened to Gypsy Phonic Disco with Drop It Phonic. Three from Charlie and the Tropicalis. That was I Must Be in a Good Place Now. Rare's Calypso featuring Ozzy's own Rare on the Air. And Tainted the Truth featuring Sal Geloso from Sally Baby's Silver Dollars. We listened to a brand new release, Songbook Deluxe Edition, Alan Toussaint's Get Out of My Life, Woman. We heard John Batiste and Josh Harmon with Song of Storms from The Legend of Zelda. Anna Moss with her great one, Love You Anyway. We listened to Little Freddie King's take on Scratch My Back from Live at BJ's Lounge. We might be all caught up. If we're not, all of these are posted on our website, spinatron.com, WWOZ. But thank you so much for tuning in. Let's get right back to the music.

Like I said, my life has been spent writing for other folk, and had a chance to write for a kind of stout guy from Canada. In fact, he was built like the Pillsbury Doughboy. Kind of fat white dude, you know. But let me tell you, he was so soulful, he was a blues singer. And we had just got our studio and we had all this fancy equipment, but he was a harmonica player, and for him to play his blues at best, he needed a certain microphone that cost a dollar and a half. We hadn't prepared for that. But we went all over town and we finally found one, and when I heard him play on it, we bought several mics like that. But I wrote several songs for him. I'm glad that he came through my life as well.

0: You're listening to WWOZ 90.7 FM in New Orleans. It's 12:51. We just listened to Marva Wright with Change Is Gonna Come. Before that, too, from Eddie Bo, we heard Sun Won't Shine and Searching for the Real Thing from the other side of Eddie Bo. We listened to People Museum with Butterfly and also Ice. Alan Toussaint in there with I'm Gone. That's a brand new release from Songbook Deluxe Edition. I have a special guest here on the New Orleans Music Show. I'm so excited to bring to you. I've got Jessica Mixon in the studio, who goes by J-Mix. How you doing?
1: I am doing great.
0: Yay. Thank you so much for coming in on short notice.
1: Yeah, I love to roll the punches. I'm a theater kid, so I get it. And when I'm ready, I'm here. So, ta-da.
0: Well, all right. Well, we've been listening to your music on the Thursday Night Kitchen Sink. So, and I know you were on the new What's New show with Dwayne a while back. But this is, I think, your first New Orleans music show, huh?
1: This is, yeah. I didn't even realize the difference, but yeah, no, this is absolutely, yeah, because I am a local. I'm born and raised in New Orleans, and Dwayne's show was absolutely delightful. It was a pleasure meeting him a couple of weeks ago, and we just had a chance to chat about my brand new album that just came out on last Friday, a week ago, called Cycle Breaker.
0: Awesome. And tell us about it.
1: Yeah. It's a DIY album that goes into the origins of my mental health journey. And we basically carry all the way through the messiness of the present, you know? It's not always a bumpy or a fairy tale ending. We're still in the middle of it. And I would even say the final song of the whole album, it's enough to give a pause, but there's still more. And that's life, so that's kind of what the album's mostly about.
0: Yeah. Excellent. And you have a couple shows coming up, huh? So where people can check you out in person? Tell us about that.
1: Oh, yes. There's plenty of them. I'm having a private party tomorrow for my release party. But outside of that, I will be doing Saria's show at Cafe Istanbul called Songs for the People on June 3rd, which is in the evening at Cafe Istanbul. And then I'll be doing a wonderful show at Always Lounge with my good friend Pat Smith, who's also been friend of the WWOZ family. We are going to be doing a show with our group called PB&J, and we'll be doing some tunes, original tunes, and also some favorites. And it'll feature Lorena, who is a award-winning burlesque performer, and Raheem Glaspie, a well-known entertainer, singer, actor in the city.
0: That sounds like a great mix. I'm excited to check that out. So tell us about the origin story of Cycle Breaker.
1: Ooh. Ooh, okay. Well, Cycle Breaker kind of came about, honestly, it started as a child. It started off when I was writing in my diaries, thoughts that I wasn't allowed to really speak about. So the only safe space I had was in my diaries. And a lot of the music of this album is taken from those diary entries, very inspired by that. And it goes into just to my experience with abuse, how it festers into perfectionism, which is what a lot of people know me as, and going into like anxiety and burnout and all the mental health effects that come with that. So from there, it kind of goes into how I'm processing it. It's really a journey. I'm a theater kid, as I mentioned. I thought about it the other day, and I was like, this is a theatrical experience from a theater kid turned singer-songwriter. So you're going to have a storyline. It's going to take you through something. It's going to make you feel something. And I'm hoping that people that have gone through the same experience or similar experiences as me will take something from it. And there will be more Cycle Breakers in this world that we are currently in.
0: Let's listen to one of the songs. Do you have a preference on that?
1: Let's start with the intro, just to give them some.
0: What? I have Burnout, slow down, and Anxiety.
1: Oh, okay, cool. Let's do Burnout.
0: All right, yeah, let's do it.
1: Yeah.

the point of no return. Instead of fighting to take another step forward, pause. Do you feel that? Earth is moving counterclockwise.

0: 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A po' boy without it is just a sandwich. Here are the shows for today. 21st Amendment has Dr. Sick and the Late Greats at 8 p.m. Bacchanal features Willie Green III at 7. Bamboulas hosts Les Getrix and Creole Cooking at 6:30, and Bettis and the Third Degree Brass Band at 10. 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Fritzl's Jazz Club has Sam Lubley Band at 6 and Fritzl's All-Star Band with Kevin Ray Clark at 9 p.m. Good Measure at the Barnett features Jameel Sharif Trio at 8. House of Blues Voodoo Garden hosts Tina May at 5:30. Mahogany Jazz Hall presents Leroy Jones and Paul Longstreth at 7 and the Mahogany Hall Jazz Band featuring Mike Fulton at 9:30. The Maison welcomes the Shotgun Jazz Band at 5 and Zena Moses and Rue Faya at 8 p.m. Maison Bourbon Jazz Club has the Leroy Marshall Band at 8:15. Maison Dupuy has the Johnny Mastro Blues Trio at 7:30. The Maple Leaf features Brian Charette, Jason Marsalis, and Will Bernard at 8 p.m. Nola Brewing hosts the Desert Nudes at 6. Oak Street Brewery presents the Sea Shanty Sing-Along with the Scurvy Baritarians at 6 p.m. P. Rose Whiskey Bayou welcomes T. Marie and Bayou Juju at 7. Preservation Hall has the Preservation All-Stars featuring Mark Bro at 5, 6:15, 7:30, and 8:45. Snug Harbor has the Victor Goins Quartet for two sets at 7:30 and 9:30. Spotted Cat features the New Orleans Cottonmouth Kings at 6 and Dirty Tuba at 10. Three Muses hosts the Bad Penny Pleasure Makers at 6 and the Jelly Roll Stompers at 9. And Tipitina's has Free Fridays featuring Eric Johansson and Slugger starting at 9 p.m. For the entire listing of today's live music events, go to wwoz.org/livewire. 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
1: 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That was your live wire. We just listened to two from Jessica Mixon, who goes by J Mix, and that was Intro and Burnout off Cycle Breaker, her brand new album. She's right here in the studio, and what a beautiful voice. Oh my God, please tell us about the loop situation.
2: Yeah, so on the other segment, I was talking about how it was a DIY album, but I forgot to mention that this is a loop station project. So I used the RC-505 MK2 loop station to build all of the loops and just kind of transferred it to my DAW of choice, which is Logic Pro, and did some mixing and mastering it to make it sound the way it sounds. Just between me and my partner, Theo, he's a big tech guy and he went to school for music production. So I had a lot of help on that end. And I think that we made a really great project. And it sounds great to me.
1: Yeah, I love it. We play it on the Thursday Kitchen Sink. So tell everyone, where can they find you online?
2: Yeah. So I'm everywhere online, primarily Instagram, but I also have Facebook. On Instagram, you can find me at JMix Does It All, because I do a lot. And on Facebook, you can just look up my name. I have an artist page, JMix, YouTube. And if you want to just go to, if you don't have social media, I have a website too. www.jmixmusic.net will give you everything and all the information that you need, including our upcoming shows and any way that you want to support. Come on into a project,
3: send some love, some compliments, you know, I'll take them all.
1: So you got Friday, June 5th at the Always Lounge with PB&J. Yes. And the album was just released May 22nd. And tell me, what's the June 3rd event?
3: June 3rd is at Cafe Istanbul with Saria Idan. She has a Songs for the People showcase that she does with songwriters. So that's happening at like 6, 7 o'clock.
1: Very cool. That's a good good time for the early folks.
3: Yeah.
1: let's listen to another song by J-Mix.

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1: Stevie Wonder!

I like to say I had a wonderful time in Japan while I was here. And I enjoyed it. It could be a river, who knows? I had a pleasure playing for the Park Tower Festival, y'all. My first time being here. And it ain't gonna be the last time I be here. All right?

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Boy, you know it's cold out here as you ever see. It's 2 below 0 and I'm soaking wet. Standing all night long and she ain't opened the door yet. She says 2 p.m.

could see. 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I heard somebody talking, she said, baby, please don't go.

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1: 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We just listened to Big Chief Monk Boudreaux with Lowdown Dirty Blues, Champion Jack Dupree with Too Early in the Morning. We listened to Sierra Green with Can You Get to That? Professor Longhair live in Germany, Whole Lot of Lovin'. Two from Snooks Eaglin live in Japan, that was Traveling Mood, and also Boogie On Reggae Woman. Tasha De La Roca with Dying Art. Lily Lewis, Tall as Our Fathers. We had J Mix on earlier. If you missed it, you can catch that on the archive. Let's listen to a new one from Sari Jordan.

All righty. We are just shy of the 2 o'clock hour, and you are listening to WWOZ-FM New Orleans. 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Big shout out to Mr. Jennifer Brady for covering the New Orleans Music Show on this beautiful Friday afternoon. The tall ships are here, and they're tall, very tall. So come on down, hang out. Get in your car, put on OZ, drive on down the quarter, and check out the tall ships. My name is Murph. I'm sitting in on this Friday session of the Blues Breakdown, and we're going to start with some Southern Nights. This is Alan Toussaint and Chet Atkins right here on WWOZ-FM New Orleans.

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0: Alrighty, it is 35 minutes into the 2 o'clock hour, and you are listening to WWOZ-FM New Orleans. It's 90.7 on that radio dial and WWOZ.org if you're streaming us around the globe. My name is Murph. I'm sitting in here on the Friday session of the Blues Breakdown and get you all caught up on what we've been listening to. We started off with Alan Toussaint and Chet Atkins doing their version of Southern Nights from an amazing compilation called Rhythm Country and Blues, put out by MCA Records, and they paired a country artist with an R&B soul artist, and then just magic happened. Alan Toussaint, Chet Atkins do a track. Aaron Neville's on it with, I think, Trisha Yearwood. Al Green's on it with Lyle Lovett. It's a really, really amazing record. We followed up with Mr. Les Getrick doing his version of Mr. Pitiful from the album Les Getrick Sings the Classics. Lloyd Price did Electric Lover from his album To the Roots and Back. Percy Mayfield did Loose Lips from the Lost Love compilation, the singles from 1947 to 1962. Gerald McClendon did Funky Stuff from his album Let's Have a Party. We had Sugar Rayford doing Dirty Rat from the album Human Decency. And Omar Coleman and Igor Prado did Answer Your Phone from their NOLA Blue record, Old, New, Funky, and Blue. And then we had two from Big Chief Monk Boudreau and Spy Boy Juan Boudreau. We heard Low Down Dirty Blues and Hey La Hey, both from their collaborative effort, Slip, Don't Fall. And one of the amazing things about this city is how much there is of creation, creativity, and collaboration. And my next guests are just that. They came together in a beautiful way of collaborating, and they turned it into something really beautiful. I'd like to introduce Sylvia and Chelsea from the Actors Apothecary. Sylvia, how are we doing today?
1: Woohoo!
0: Doing all right?
1: And yeah.
0: Chelsea, how are you doing?
2: I'm doing wonderful.
0: Awesome. Well, thanks, y'all, for taking some time out to talk with the OZ listeners. And Sylvia, what is the Actors Apothecary?
1: Well, the Actors Apothecary is a one-stop shop for all creatives in New Orleans. We are a community-based hub where we coach actors for their film and television auditions, in addition to holding class space, improv classes, acting classes, community-needed classes. We have a little stage, a little black box theater. We do original shows. We do plays. We do improv shows. Mm-hmm. We do stage readings. We do
2: Real edits.
1: We do writing classes. You name it. You need something to do in the creative way, and you need a space, we are that for you.
0: That's amazing. And it's front and back of the house for theater and movies?
2: Mm-hmm. Yep. So we try to connect our crew members, our filmmakers, with a lot of the actors. There's so much local talent here, and sometimes it's just everyone meeting each other.
0: Right.
2: And so we try to do events. Our coolest event that we have, that we do monthly, it's a free event. It's called the Cold Reading Series. And directors and writers will submit their original work, and then actors show up day of and get cast to do a staged reading. So the directors and the writers can hear their work read aloud by actors, and then the actors get to perform low stakes for free. They show up, first come, first serve. And then a lot of times people will connect that way, and then they'll work on the films together.
0: Oh, wow.
1: Mm-hmm.
0: And can anybody show up on that cold thing? Like, if you don't have any acting experience,
1: yeah,
0: you're just like, I want to try to read and see what happens?
1: We also, I mean, we need audience. We like audience members as well, so people can come up and just observe if they don't want to perform. Oh. But like Chelsea was saying, it's a first come, first serve. You just show up on time, sign up, and you say, I think this role that you posted on your social media or your website speaks to me, and the director will say, okay, here's a script. Or they'll say, oh, so-and-so is already reading for him, but you'd be good for Johnny, you know?
2: Mm-hmm.
1: So it's very low stakes.
0: And then they're on a stage.
1: Within the hour.
0: Oh, dang. That's
1: yeah,
0: amazing.
1: Script in hand, though.
0: So, Chelsea, how did the Actors Apothecary come into existence?
2: Oh, so I've been acting for about 15 years. That's how Sylvia and I know each other. We met on a short film many, many years ago.
1: About a girl gang.
2: About a girl gang, yes. It was very fun. And I owned a cleaning company in the city for a long time. As my, you know, a lot of us say we have our side hustles, you know, so when we're not on set, we're doing that. And then COVID came, and I tried to keep it open, but it ended up killing it. And I was telling my landlord that I needed to leave, and she asked me to start another business because she really enjoyed me as a tenant.
0: Wow.
2: And so I called Sylvia. Actually, first I called
1: She just waved at me because I lived across the street.
2: That is true. She did live across the street, which was great. I called my agent, which is another one of our best friends, Rebecca, at the time, and I said,
1: With the Crew Collective.
2: The Crew Collective, yes.
0: Shout out.
2: But I called her and I said, do you think that we need a taping service here? Because we had such a booming film industry, but mm-hmm. we didn't really have a safe place to audition, because before COVID, we would go in the room and we would audition live, and everything changed post-COVID. Mm-hmm. And so she said yes, and then I called Sylvia and I bullied her. No.
1: Listen to me. Hear me out. I got a crazy idea.
2: And she was like, all right, let's do it. And so my ex-husband came in. He looked at the space and he said, why don't you guys demo this bathroom that you don't really need? There's a second bathroom.
1: He's also in film. He doesn't just tell us what to do. He has
2: he gave us his opinion.
0: And he's a very strong person.
1: Showed up.
2: You guys aren't doing it right.
0: The sun set.
2: And so we demoed that bathroom, and we actually built the stage that's in there.
0: So wait, hold on. You guys were like, yes, and then you got right to demolitioning your bathroom.
1: That's Chelsea for you.
2: Yeah, that is. I grew up in Houma, Louisiana with a dad who made sure I knew how to use every power tool and work on my car. He was like, you're going to do this. And so I had the knowledge and the power and the neurodivergence to say, why not? And then it was funny because we were also learning together, and like Sylvia was using all the power tools and we were doing that. And so it was a great
1: experience.
2: She taught
1: me how to use power tools. I mean, I know how I'm comfortable doing that now, which is another thing to add to our experiences. We've learned so much from each other along the way, not just as best friends, but learning each other from as business partners, you know? And one of the things I learned is how to use tools.
0: And that does come in handy when you need to build a stage, mm-hmm. build set pieces,
1: yeah.
0: build an amphitheater,
1: or
0: build something.
1: Door or a right. trap door.
2: Trap or doors. Just, you know.
1: That's next.
2: It's great to be your own handyman in mm-hmm. New Orleans and know how to fix all the things. Yeah.
0: Correct. So you built a stage in the bathroom. Is it called the bathroom stage?
1: No, we knocked out the bathroom.
2: We should have called it the bathroom stage.
1: Yeah. The latrine.
2: The latrine.
1: You know what? Thank you so much, Murph. We're going to change the name of our studio.
0: Yes.
1: The latrine studio.
0: Latrine.
2: We built the stage, and then we built the taping room with all of our knowledge of what do we need as an actor? What are we looking for that we don't have here in the city? Mm-hmm. And threw a huge opening party, and all of our film friends came. And ever since then, we've continuously been evolving, where we really want people to feel comfortable coming to us if they have an idea. If it's something that we don't already offer, come to us. We actually, our oldest actor...
1: He
2: client.
1: Just turned 100.
0: Whoa.
1: Yes.
0: That's amazing. Should
1: we shout his name out, or is he like private?
0: How about just first name?
1: Hugh.
0: Shout out
2: Mr.
0: to Hugh.
1: Oldest actor in town.
0: Nice.
2: Yeah.
0: Happy birthday, Hugh.
1: And I think he still drives for Uber.
0: Practices his role.
2: He does. He's so great. But he came in, and one of the things that also happened post-COVID was a lot of much older actors that did not have either the equipment, or they weren't able to use the technology or understand how everything had shifted. We were training a lot of older actors for free. How do you submit a self-tape? How do you go online and use this program? Mm-hmm. Because we didn't want them to feel like they were aging out of what was happening.
1: Or pushed out, yeah. Mm-hmm.
2: And so that was one of the things that we did.
1: We still offer.
0: I was going to say, and Sylvia, what's been the response to all of these different aspects of theater and film?
1: Gosh, well, I would say we've had a wonderful response from the community, and it makes my heart feel warm and fluttery. We had a moment yesterday where we were sitting down and prepping for the week, because we've got a big weekend ahead of us, and I know that's why we're one of the reasons why we're here. But and also being invited here was a big deal for us, so thank you for having us, Murph.
2: Yeah.
1: The community is so wonderful to us. We feel... I think everyone's very... It was very needed. And we get a lot of great feedback. And the more that people come to us kind of shows us, it's their way of saying, like, this is what we want. This is what we need. We get a lot of support. And I'm very grateful for what we do. It's wonderful to be. I'm going to cry. Chelsea and I had a long conversation this morning.
2: I know. I'm like, am I tearing up?
1: We've been best friends for over like 12 years, 13 years. And we've owned the business for 4 years. And
2: 14 years.
1: Many years. Many things are true. And one of the things that's actually hardest and strongest for us is our relationship. And so, again, we not only do have to work on ourselves as business partners, but as friends. And I think I couldn't do it with anybody else in the entire world. I'm so honored to share this business with you. And I love learning about new things with you, and I love growing with you, and I can't wait to see. We want to make Actors Apothecary like big, you know. Yeah. We want people in the whole city to know it, like the Sanger, you know.
0: Well, you already have a lot of different things going on. I mean, you have stuff from kids all the way up to Hugh,
1: mm-hmm.
0: So and everyone in between.
2: Exactly. Yeah.
0: So that's a lot of knowledge and content and skill sets that people can learn, and then you have, in addition to classes, you have special events.
2: Mm-hmm. Yeah,
0: and you got an event happening this weekend.
2: Yes, we do. Yes. We're really excited.
1: A couple, actually.
2: Yeah. Oh, my gosh. We do. Do you want to talk about the workshop?
1: Yeah, we'll talk about this weekend's workshop first. This weekend, we have the Actors Symposium, which is run by a internationally known casting director, Leah Daniels-Butler. She's cast films for decades. Many decades, and works on a lot of current TV shows as well. And anybody, any actor in the business knows that name. And her and her team reached out to us just via email, and saw our space, saw people were using it, and she's doing a tour around the United States right now of an acting workshop, where she will do a series of a variety of things for actors. Mm-hmm. You know, learning, talking about self-tape auditions, talking about the business side, talking about, you know, the technical side of being on Zoom and being online, and you know, she has a whole list of things that she's going to hit. But there is a weekend workshop happening tomorrow, May 30th, and
2: Saturday.
1: Sunday,
2: mm-hmm.
1: May 31st. It's a 2-day series, 10 to 5, and it's at the Actors Apothecary, 1506 Britannia, on the corner of Malpamin and Britannia. And we're really, really excited to have her. It's a really big deal for us.
2: Oh, yeah. The fact that she chose us and our studio in New Orleans for mm-hmm. this stop mm-hmm. was very exciting.
0: That's amazing. And then you also have this weekend one of your series.
2: Oh, yeah. We have our cold reading series.
0: We were talking about earlier.
2: Yeah.
0: So this is where people can show up, and writers and directors will bring their mm-hmm. their work, and then they'll cast mm-hmm. folks right there on the mm-hmm. spot, so everyone can sort of get a feel for the piece.
1: Mm-hmm.
0: The directors and the writers can understand it, and then the actors can practice and get a chance into it, and everyone can connect.
1: Yep.
2: Exactly.
1: And I would like to clarify something, Murph. The cold reading series, we pick and schedule the writer and the director before the day of.
0: Okay.
1: So we usually pick them about a month in advance. Mm-hmm. And you can just send your scripts to the actorsapothecary@gmail.com.
2: Yep.
1: You can send features, shorts, plays, and every month we alternate between a feature and then a couple shorts.
0: Oh, wow. That's amazing.
1: And so we pre-selected them, just a quick vetting. And then we post their synopsis, their character breakdown on our social media platform, so people have an idea of what to expect.
2: Yeah, that so if you amazing. Go to our social media, you can see what scripts are going to be featured this Sunday.
0: Oh, wow. Mm-hmm. So you have that's the way you can figure out if you want to give it a shot, mm-hmm. give it a chance. Mm-hmm. Ooh, horror movies. I want them in.
2: Yeah, exactly.
1: We know a lot about horror movies.
2: But it's also a great way if you are thinking about starting acting mm-hmm. or even writing or are getting into that world to come and watch as an audience member or participate and see, is this for me? Because the biggest thing that me and Sylvia have talked about and want to facilitate for people is accessibility mm-hmm. in film and television and acting in general, performing. We really want people to know that it's not some other thing, that if you're interested in it and this is a passion of yours, come talk to us and we will try to get you started and do it in a way that is accessible. It doesn't feel like, oh, you have to, you know, give an arm and a leg to do this. We work with everybody.
0: Excellent.
1: Or a too long, far away pipe dream or something, you know.
2: Mm-hmm.
0: So if people want to get tickets to the Leah Daniels-Butler Acting Intensive, where can they go to get those tickets?
1: We have a link on our website. It goes to their website.
0: Okay.
1: So our website is theactorsapothecary.com, and you can just go to our events page and Leah Daniels Butler's Actors Symposium. and then it'll go there. I do believe it's almost sold out if it's not already.
0: Getting close.
1: That's
0: pretty awesome. Congratulations.
1: Yeah. Thank you.
0: And she reached out to you. So that's
1: pretty cool.
0: Impressive that you're on the map of an international casting person. Mm-hmm. Director? Casting director?
1: Casting director.
0: Okay, I want to say correctly. And,
1: well, no, it's a good question because a lot of people are like, what's a casting director? So for the people who aren't in the film industry, mm-hmm. the casting director is the one that holds the key to your future. they are the ones who, so a breakdown will go out of a production, right? And a casting director gets hired by a production company, by producers and directors. And the casting director will look at all the characters that need to be cast in the film. And they write down a breakdown of all these characters. And then they put them out based on their description and if they're looking for a specific type, that kind of thing, age range, ethnicity, whatever. And then agents will see those breakdowns and they'll see, okay.
2: Sylvia looks really great for the role of Anne of Green Gables.
1: Anne Green Gables, yeah. Right. I was going to make a joke, but that is funny. Sorry, that joke was funnier.
2: Okay, fine. We'll talk about it after. It's fine.
1: It's okay. So, and then that's it. And so then the actors will submit headshots and resumes, and then the casting director says, yes, I want to see Sylvia. Yes, I want to see Chelsea for every role we have available. And then we get the audition for that particular character, upload a tape that we read with another actor. You can do it at the Actor's Apothecary, or you can do it at home with your smartphone. And and then upload it, and then they call us back, or they say, never, ever audition again.
0: Right.
2: We'd never want to see your face
1: again. We never want to see your face here again. And so then they'll narrow it down for the director to choose from.
0: So this is a really good opportunity for somebody to work with somebody who's really deep in the business and learn a lot, learn how to get farther in their career, mm-hmm. all the things.
1: Mm-hmm. Yeah.
0: And then they go to theactorsapothecary.com to get tickets. Is this also where they can go if they want to find out more information, sign up for classes, things like that?
1: Yeah.
2: Yeah, also classes. The classes for sure. We have a monthly class. We should talk about that.
1: Who your buddy just did.
0: Oh.
1: Derek?
0: Oh, Derek. Yeah.
1: He's great.
0: Awesome.
2: Yeah. I did a short film. I met Derek. We did a short film together.
1: Way back.
2: Like 15 years ago. And that's how me and Derek met each other. But we do a monthly class that it's 4 weeks. It's the most affordable class in town. It's for all acting levels. And it's called the Actors Alliance. And you don't have to go month to month. So you don't have to sign up and all of a sudden you're 6 month contract to do that. It's if you want to jump in May, if that's fine, you jump in July, and we go through everything you can think of, from cold reading, which is when you get a script and you have to perform it right away, to the scene work, to being on camera and movement for camera. And we have a guest teacher that comes in that's a working actor, and you can find that information on our website as well under classes. Mm-hmm. And we also post on our social media a lot. So all of our updates, and we share other events that are going on with our community as well.
1: Yeah.
0: That's awesome. Well, thank you, Sylvia and Chelsea, for putting this all together and wrecking the bathroom.
1: Not your bathroom, our bathroom.
0: Yeah,
1: just for anyone chiming in, we did not wreck the OZ bathroom. We haven't. He didn't even let us go.
2: He didn't let us go to the bathroom.
1: He didn't let us have
2: he said,
1: water.
2: You can't go to the bathroom.
0: It was true. I was like, I don't want you have a sledgehammer. Why did you bring a sledgehammer?
1: there probably literally is a staple gun in that bag.
2: Okay, don't tell him my secrets.
0: So, yeah, thank you all so much for creating this space for everyone and making it accessible for the community, whether they're novices in the very beginning or they just want to better their skill level and up their game.
2: Absolutely. Yeah. Oh, Murph, can I do one more plug for
1: another
2: show?
1: Two friends?
2: Two friends, okay. Yeah. So we actually, surprise, surprise, we improvise together with two
1: friends. We're holding hands
2: we're this holding entire. Hands. But Two Friends Comedy is our in-house improv group, and we always, first Wednesday and third Saturday of every month at 8 p.m., we have a show. Doors open at 7:30, show starts right at 8, and it's a really great time. There's some of the best improvisers in town.
1: Seriously.
2: We usually sell out.
0: That's awesome.
1: And we're not the Two Friends. We're that's a company, a theater company. It just happened to work out that we were also two of us.
2: Friends.
0: Right on. So Two Friends hire the Two Friends Theater Company mm-hmm. to do the improv.
1: Yes.
2: Yeah.
0: Excellent. So now there's actually technically four friends.
1: The fourth one left.
0: Oh.
2: So now there's technically
1: there's many friends. Of us.
2: There's yeah, they were all everybody's a friend,
0: okay.
2: You know?
0: Excellent. Well, Sylvia and Chelsea, thanks so much for taking some time out to talk with the OZ listeners. And we're excited to see the Leah Daniels Acting Intensive and Cold Reading series this Sunday.
1: Yay.
2: Thank you so much for having us again. This was so fun.
0: Yeah. And once again, it's Sylvia and Chelsea from The Actors Apothecary. You can go to their website at theactorsapothecary.com if you want to find out more about the acting intensive and the cold reading series and just more about The Apothecary in general.
1: Yay!
0: We're going to get back to music right now. This is the Staple Singers. I Will Take You There, right here on WWOZ FM New Orleans.

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0: 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My name is Murph. I'm your host for this Friday session of the Blues Breakdown. It's a beautiful day here in the Crescent City. The tall ships are parked out on the Mississippi. Weather's nice. It's a perfect day to be listening to WWOZ, so thanks for hanging out. We played two from Big Chief Monk Boudreaux and Spy Boy Juwan Boudreaux. We heard Low Down Dirty Blues and Hey La Hey from their album Slip Don't Fall. It came out on Wild at Heart Records. That's Samantha Fish's label. And then we had I'll Take You There from the Staple Singers. I took that from The Very Best Of. And then Etta James, What Fools We Mortals Be, from her 1969 album Etta James Sings Funk. And it is 3 o'clock, which is an odd hour, which means it's live wire time. 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
1: 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A po' boy without it is just a sandwich. Here are the shows for today. 21st Amendment has Dr. Sick and the Late Greats at 8 p.m. Bacchanal features Willie Green III at 7. Bamboulas hosts Les Getrix and Creole Cooking at 6:30, and Bettis and the Third Degree Brass Band at 10. Bayou Bar at the Ponch Train presents Oh Yeah, featuring Peter Harris, Ed Perkins, Wes Warm Daddy Anderson, and more at 8 and 10 p.m. BJ's Lounge has the New Orleans Klezmer All-Stars at 9. 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Fritzl's Jazz Club has Sam Lovely Band at 6 and Fritzl's All-Star Band with Kevin Ray Clark at 9 p.m. Good Measure at the Barnett features Jameel Sharif Trio at 8. House of Blues Voodoo Garden hosts Tina May at 5:30. Mahogany Jazz Hall presents Leroy Jones and Paul Longstreth at 7, and the Mahogany Hall Jazz Band featuring Mike Fulton at 9:30. The Maison welcomes the Shotgun Jazz Band at 5, and Zena Moses and Rue Faya at 8 p.m. Maison Bourbon Jazz Club has the Leroy Marshall Band at 8:15. Maison Dupuis has the Johnny Mastro Blues Trio at 7:30. The Maple Leaf features Brian Charette, Jason Marsalis, and Will Bernard at 8 p.m. Nola Brewing hosts the Desert Nudes at 6. Oak Street Brewery presents the Sea Shanty Sing-Along with the Scurvy Baritarians at 6 p.m. P. Rose Whiskey Bayou welcomes T. Marie and Bayou Juju at 7. Preservation Hall has the Preservation All-Stars featuring Mark Bro at 5, 6:15, 7:30, and 8:45. Snug Harbor has the Victor Goins Quartet for two sets at 7:30 and 9:30. Spotted Cat features the New Orleans Cottonmouth Kings at 6 and Dirty Tuba at 10. Three Muses hosts the Bad Penny Pleasure Makers at 6 and the Jelly Roll Stompers at 9. And Tipitina's has Free Fridays featuring Eric Johansson and Slugger starting at 9 p.m. For the entire listing of today's live music events, go to wwoz.org/livewire. 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

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My name is Murph. I am hosting the Friday Blues Breakdown session, and thanks y'all for hanging out and listening to music with me. If you want to give a shout-out or talk about music, 504-568-1234 is the phone number. And we started this set off with Jessie Mae Hemphill, Feeling Good, from her album Run to Get My Shotgun. Cassandra Wilson from her 2015 album Coming Forth by Day. We heard her version of Billy's Blues. Ruthie Foster did See You When I See You from her album Mileage. And then we had Irma Thomas from the Capitol Records Irma Thomas Collection. We heard Hitting on Nothing. Miko Parks did River from the album Feel Like Going Home. And Yola, It Ain't Easier, from the album Walk Through Fire, from the was put out by Easy Eye Records. Dan Auerbach was involved in that. I think he did the production for it. Shout out to Jennifer Brady. That was for you. It Ain't Easier. And then the DeLines from their most recent album, The Setup. We heard The Meter Keeps Ticking, one of my favorite bands. Anybody who knows how to turn hard lives into beautiful songs, they're just really master writers. And the name of the record label is the Jealous Butcher Records, and I just like that too. So that was the DeLines, The Meter Keeps Ticking. And we're going to get back to music right now with do a version of For What It's Worth. This is featuring Valerie June and Susan O'Neill right here on the Blues Breakdown on WWOZ-FM New Orleans.

0: Thank you, Josh. Thank you.
1: All righty. We are 47 minutes into the 3 o'clock hour. 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It's 9.7 on the radio dial and WWOZ.org if you're streaming us around the globe. We started the set off with Susan O'Neill and Valerie June doing their version of For What It's Worth. We followed it up with the Marvelettes doing Destination Anywhere from their 1969 album, Sophisticated Soul. I love that song. And when the band and the Commitments redid that version, man, so good. got me back to the Marvelettes. Amethyst Kia with Billy Strings doing I Will Not Go Down from her album Still and Bright. And then WWOZ's own Leslie Cooper does the Tuesday morning traditional jazz show. She's also a performer, and we heard her version of Come Rain or Come Shine live. And she does many, many things in the city, and she's sitting here right across from me because she's talking about something cool that's really happening this weekend. Hello, Leslie.
0: Hello, darling. Thank you so much for having me in this afternoon and playing a song.
1: Oh, yeah, of course.
0: A long time ago with Josh Paxton. That was a lot of fun, though, that night.
1: Yes.
0: It really was. So.
1: And you always have your fingers in many different things. You're always helping musicians out and performing and doing behind-the-scenes work. And now we've got another thing to add to your list, City Park Movement and Art.
0: That's right. About 8 years ago? Yeah, about 8 years ago, I got involved with City Park Movement and Art that is run and owned by Nikki Miner. Nikki Miner is an incredible force of nature that has this incredible idea to have a dance and theater and art and just so many special programs all involved, all in this one area. They've been voted best dance studio, toddler enrichment program. We laughed about that one a few minutes ago. Art classes, kids yoga, and summer camp by NOLA Family Magazine. And we have a performance this weekend. Tomorrow, as a matter of fact.
1: Sweet.
0: It's going to be at the Civic. This is our first time to be at the Civic. This is not your grandmother's dance recital. This is not your mother's or your other kid's dance recital.
1: This is a performance.
0: This is a performance of Little Mermaid Story by Hans Christian Andersen and others. Nikki uses lots of different music for these performances. The NOLA Nutcracker, for instance, has Louis Armstrong and Dr. John and so many different artists here and musicians here from New Orleans. And the music, you're gonna hear something and go, oh, I never thought about that. And this is a favorite story of the Little Mermaid.
1: And this is through City Park Arts and Movement. City Park Arts and Movement.
0: Movement and Arts.
1: Movement mm-hmm. and Arts. And this is The Little Mermaid, a dance production. It's happening, was it Saturday and Sunday?
0: Just Saturday.
1: Two performances.
0: O'clock. Mm-hmm. 2 o'clock and 7 o'clock. And we would love for those of our listeners here that are always supporting the musical arts to open your eyes, open your arms, and come out and enjoy something that is so important to our young, I don't want to call it, some of them are musicians, some of them are actors and dancers and our young people of the city, because it's so important for them to get this under, you know, this type of education.
1: Yeah, it's getting harder and harder for kids to do things face-to-face and in person and to use their bodies. Mm-hmm. You know, everything's on a screen, so that's really hard, a lot harder to do dance than when you're doing it in a studio. So this is a really good, safe place for all kinds of people to come together and learn how to do dance, art. You said yoga. There's a lot of things, like the full 360, mm-hmm. what it means to be an artist and how to take care of yourself.
0: And they do. And, you know, they have snacks. They're all healthy. And they teach the kids to be mindful and considerate and kind. And there's always going to be a little bit, but there's no heavy duty competition. This is no dance moms. this is a really special place. And this show is going to be incredible. It's not your grandmother's recital or the ones that you were in.
1: If people want to get tickets for the Little Mermaid dance production, where can they go to get them?
0: CityParkMovementAndArt.com. That's CityParkMovementAndArt.com.
1: And that's also where they can go if they want to get more involved, mm-hmm. check out the classes and check out the class schedules and see what's going on for the summer.
0: They can also go on the Civics website and buy tickets there. Now, I have to, full disclosure, we are normally uptown at Loyola, which has always been a wonderful home for so many of these productions. But due to some air conditioned problems, we had to move to the Civic, and it's going to be wonderful.
1: Well, thank you, Civic, for jumping in when they needed some help.
0: And you will walk away going, when is the next show?
1: Right on. Well, Leslie, thanks so much for coming on down.
0: Thank you so much for having us.
1: And letting everybody know about City Park Movement and Art. Once again, their event is happening this Saturday, May 30th at the Civic Theater. There's a show at 2 and 6:30. Show starts at 7, you said?
0: Mm-hmm.
1: So, and you can get tickets at thecivicnola.com or you can get them at cityparkmovementandart.com.
0: There you go. Thank you.
1: Thanks, Leslie. We're going to jump back into the music real quick. This is Gladys Knight and the Pips doing their version of I Know I'm Losing You right here on WWOZ FM New Orleans.

Alrighty, that was Gladys Knight and the Pips doing I Know I'm Losing You, which you might remember Rod Stewart did that many, many years ago. But this was done a little bit funkier with Gladys Knight and the Pips. And you heard it right here on the Blues Breakdown. I want to thank Sylvia and Chelsea from the Apothecary, the artist, Actors Apothecary. Don't forget they have the Leah Daniels Butler Acting Intensive happening this weekend. If you go to theactorsapothecary.com, you can get tickets. And we want to thank Leslie Cooper for stopping by, talking about City Park Movement and Arts. Their big performance is happening this weekend at the Civic. Two shows, May 30th at 2 p.m. and at 6:30. And that does it for the Blues Breakdown, but we got more great music coming your way with jazz from Jack's Brewery and Charlie B. And I started off with Southern Nights, and I'm going to leave you with Southern Nights. This time it's version by Liz Wright, right here on WWOZ FM New Orleans.

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WWOZ in New Orleans. Welcome on in to Jazz from Jack's Brewery with your Friday show host, Charlie B. Charles Burchell, here until 7 o'clock Central Daylight Time. That was the music of Gary Versace and his trio, the Gary Versace Trio, with the classic tune called Doxy off of their new CD called Three Track Mind. The other members of the trio are Gary on piano, Francois Moutin on bass, and Rudy Royston on drums. Before that, Blue Mitchell, classic jazz, I Can't Get Started, from his album Plays for Lovers. And we started off with Jeremy Pelt, his brand new CD called Our Community Will Not Be Erased. And the track was The March into Resilience. That's on a High Note CD. Okay, we got lots of music. We got a guest coming in later on today, the one and only Brian Charette. And he is going to be at Maple Leaf. And he's going to be in to talk to us about that and all of his music. And you know, I love jazz organ. And also, we're going to be playing selections and tracks from the great Mr. Sonny Rollins, the saxophone colossus who passed away a few days ago at the age of 95. He was truly a saxophone colossus on tenor sax. But right now, another saxophonist, Alexa Tarantino.

This is WWOZ in New Orleans and WWOZ.org. You're listening to Jazz from Jack's Brewery with yours truly, Charlie B, here until 7 o'clock Central Daylight Time. That was the Sisterling. That's a new group comprised of four stellar musicians, all vocalists. The Sisterling, that particular track sung by Nina Freelon on vocal, A Brother Just Like You. Let me tell you a little bit about the Sisterling. It was formed, as I said, by four women who came together. And it features Lois DeLoach, contralto voice,

is a Grammy-nominated vocalist, and she's been voted a top rising star by Downbeat Magazine for several years. She's collaborated with jazz stars like Fred Hirsch and Maria Schneider. And, of course, the vocalist on that tune, Nina Freelon, has been nominated for a Grammy 7 times. And a few years ago, in 2023, was an inductee in the North Carolina Music Hall of Fame. And that was a great tune. Hope you like it. The album, The Sisterling, is rising up the Jazz Week charts, so we're happy to be able to play it for you. I mentioned Sonny Rollins a few minutes ago. Sonny Rollins was a truly remarkable innovator in jazz, particularly with thematic improvisation. He had an album called Saxophone Colossus, aptly named because he was a big guy and also because of the breadth and depth of his work. So here's one track. We're going to have several tracks today. Sonny Rollins, You Don't Know What Love.

Okay, thank you, ladies and gentlemen. That's our show for tonight. And we appreciate your coming to see us. Arigato gozaimashita. Domo. Arigato gozaimashita. Kansha shimasu. 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Domo. Russell Malone. Sammy Figueroa. Kobe Watkins. Bob Crenshaw. Sonny Rollins. Arigato gozaimashita.

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0: This is WWOZ FM in New Orleans and WWOZ.org around the world on the World Wide Web, of course. You're listening to Charlie B here. That's me talking. And the program is called Jazz from Jack's Brewery because we are at the very top of the Jack's Brewery building. Shots at Jack's Brewery. Anyway, contemporary jazz is what we do, what we play. That was Ulysses Owens Jr. and Generation Y from their new CD on Cellar Records called Around the World with You, featuring Naname Haruta on trombone, Yasushi Nakamura on bass, Tyler Bullock on piano, Anthony Hervey on trumpet, Arena Terakubo on alto sax, and Ulysses Owens Jr. on piano, I think. No, drums. Drums. Sorry about that, Ulysses. And we had a set by Sonny Rollins. We're going to hear more from Sonny Rollins. Of course, the great tenor saxophonist passed away in, I believe, Mount Vernon, New York. That's where he moved to several years ago from New York City. Sonny Rollins was 95, and what we heard last was St. Thomas, a tune that he composed, and before that, Miles Davis and Sonny Rollins together with Olio, and before that, St. Thomas. Now, the first St. Thomas was a clip of the ending of that recording, and by mistake, I put that in there too, but anyway, that's like a preview. Say, oh, that's the end of St. Thomas. I want to hear the whole thing. Well, we played it for you. Before that, You Don't Know What Love Is from his Saxophone Colossus record. And so we're going to continue to hear from him today. Right outside my door, following the WWOZ Live Wire, we're going to have an interview with Brian Charette. Now, who is Brian Charette? You know that. He is a jazz organist, and he is right here in New Orleans, worldwide famous, right here in New Orleans, right here in our studio. We're going to talk with him about an upcoming appearance tonight at the Maple Leaf Bar, the Maple Leaf Club, uptown New Orleans. And so we're going to find out all about that here, some of his music that's coming up right after the WWOZ Live Wire, which is where we tell you where to go to hear live local music.
1: 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A po' boy without it is just a sandwich. Here are the shows for today. 21st Amendment has Dr. Sick and the Late Greats at 8 p.m. Bacchanal features Willie Green III at 7. Bamboulas hosts Les Getricks and Creole Cooking at 6:30, and Bettis and the Third Degree Brass Band at 10. 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Fritzl's Jazz Club has Sam Lovely Band at 6 and Fritzl's All-Star Band with Kevin Ray Clark at 9 p.m. Good Measure at the Barnett features Jameel Sharif Trio at 8. House of Blues Voodoo Garden hosts Tina May at 5:30. Mahogany Jazz Hall presents Leroy Jones and Paul Longstreth at 7 and the Mahogany Hall Jazz Band featuring Mike Fulton at 9:30. The Maison Dawn welcomes the Shotgun Jazz Band at 5 and Zena Moses and Rue Faya at 8 p.m. Maison Bourbon Jazz Club has the Leroy Marshall Band at 8:15. Maison Dupuis has the Johnny Mastro Blues Trio at 7:30. The Maple Leaf features Brian Charette, Jason Marsalis, and Will Bernard at 8 p.m. Nola Brewing hosts the Desert Nudes at 6. Oak Street Brewery presents the Sea Shanty Sing-Along with the Scurvy Baritarians at 6 p.m. P. Rose Whiskey Bayou welcomes T. Marie and Bayou Juju at 7. Preservation Hall has the Preservation All-Stars featuring Mark Bro at 5, 6:15, 7:30, and 8:45. Snug Harbor has the Victor Goins Quartet for two sets at 7:30 and 9:30. Spotted Cat features the New Orleans Cottonmouth Kings at 6 and Dirty Tuba at 10. Three Muses hosts the Bad Penny Pleasure Makers at 6 and the Jelly Roll Stompers at 9. And Tipitina's has Free Fridays featuring Eric Johansson and Slugger starting at 9 p.m. For the entire listing of today's live music events, go to wwoz.org/livewire. 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

0: WWOZ New Orleans and WWOZ.org. You're listening to Jazz from Jack's Brewery with yours truly, Charlie B. And as promised, we have our special guest right in the studio. I'd like to welcome Mr. Brian Charette.
1: Hi, Charlie. Thanks for having me. It's beautiful here at the new place.
0: Oh, we love it, and thank you for your compliments on it.
1: Oh, yeah. I love it. Great view. Amazing.
0: It can be distracting at times, but
1: I'm sure.
0: Yeah. Now, Brian, you are going to be in concert, in performance tonight at the Maple Leaf.
1: That's right.
0: Uptown.
1: 8 p.m.
0: 8 p.m. And who is accompanying you? I know, but I want you to say it.
1: I'm playing with Jason Marsalis on drums and Will Bernard on guitar, and I'm going to play the B3 at the Maple Leaf.
0: Okay. Great B3 guy, as you just heard on that particular track. Tell me about that configuration. Now, it's a trio, and there have been many organ-fronted trios, but have used other configurations. Some people use saxophones and stuff like that. You use guitar and drums, at least tonight. Mm-hmm. So tell us about that.
1: That's, to me, the classic organ trio instrumentation. It's the instrumentation that I play in the most. And when I found out I was coming here, I spoke to Will, because Will comes here a lot with his own groups and plays here with Medeski and tons of different people, Stanton Moore, Simon Lott. And Jason, I played with here for the first time 15 years ago with John Ellis's Double Wide, which is a band that I really love.
0: Yeah.
1: So I thought first of those two guys when Dougie asked me to play.
0: Okay, now we just heard a track called The Sorcerer that was written by Herbie Hancock and arranged by Brad Turner on this particular CD. The CD is called Vancouver Jazz Orchestra Meets Brian Charette on Cellar Records. And tell me, how did you get together with that? How did that project come together?
1: Well, I've been working with Cellar for years. And, you know, sadly, I don't know if you know the organist Akiko Soruga.
0: Yes.
1: Who sadly just left us. We were very close, and she was originally going to play on this album. But she unfortunately got sick, and they asked me to do it. And I couldn't even speak about it for a while because I think people didn't know that Akiko was not well. But we were very close. We came up in Harlem playing organ together. I've been friends with her husband, Joe, for many, many years, and we record together. So it's a great opportunity to play on the album, but a little somber because of the loss of Akiko.
0: I didn't even know that she had
1: passed. Yeah.
0: Well, that's something else. Well, let's give the people a little bit further taste of your organ playing. We're going to go to one now, and the track is called The Bug. You want to tell us a little bit about that one?
1: Sure. I think this is from the album Once in Future. Is that correct? Pretty sure.
0: I think so.
1: And yeah. Will and I are together, so the guitarist I'm going to be with tonight, Will Bernard, plays on this track. And during these years, I was very, very interested in an organist named Freddie Roach. I think he's from New York. Not a lot is known about him. He's a little mysterious. But I was really into his sound, and at the time I was checking him out, and I loved this song by him. So that's why we did this song.
0: Okay, so here's Brian Charette and The Bug.

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1: WWOZ FM New Orleans, that was The Bug from Brian Charette, and he is a jazz organist and a great, good one, as you just heard. And I turned away, and look who's here. Jason Marcellus is sitting right next to him.
2: Terrific friends.
3: How you doing? Yes, great to be here. I was just mentioning this is actually my first time in this location.
1: Okay.
3: So it's great to be here.
4: Yeah,
1: well, we're
4: going
1: to give you the tour before you leave. Yeah, so you guys are playing together along with Will Bernard on guitar.
3: Mm-hmm.
1: So I've already asked Brian about how you guys met or your previous time together. He says about 15 years ago when he first played with you. So what is your recollection of how you guys got together?
3: Yeah, well, one of the ironies is the fact that the first times that I'd worked with both Brian Charette on one gig and Will Bernard on another gig was with saxophonist John Ellis. Mm-hmm. And, you know, that was, you know, with his double wide group, which is always fun. And so that was the first time I'd worked with Brian Charette, you know, and I was, you know, and Brian's definitely one of those just like seasoned players, very knowledgeable about music and tunes and so forth. So that was something I picked up on right away. And I just said, okay, this is going to work out quite well. So, but that was like the first time that we had played together. So when he called me about performing tonight, I said, oh, yeah, I'd love to do
4: how
3: that.
4: How long ago was that, Jason?
3: Man.
4: Was it 17 years ago?
3: I think it was. I think it was about 15 years ago.
4: Wow.
1: Oh, man, everything should be hot and sounding real good tonight. Again, if you just joined us, Brian Charette, jazz organist, and Jason Marcellus are here live at the WWOZ studio, and Jason Marcellus will be playing drums along with Will Bernard, who's on guitar. They will be at the Maple Leaf, uptown New Orleans, so you will be sure to get there. You have been warned. You have been notified. People will come knock on your door if you're not out of the house or out of your business to go join them. So, Brian, you have regularly been in Downbeat as a top organist or near the top and also in keyboards. But you, reading a little bit about you, it said that you started on piano and had your sights on being a great jazz pianist.
4: That's true. I was actually a classical pianist first.
1: Okay.
4: And I came to the organ kind of by mistake. When I moved to New York, I was 21, and I was starving. And I was taking gigs on the road with blues artists. And I had to get what at the time was very new technology, a Hammond XB2, which was one of the first good digital organs.
1: Okay.
4: So I was unpacking it in my kitchen. This is when I lived on St. Mark's Place in the East Village in New York. And as I'm unpacking it, someone called me to play an organ gig. And I said, yes, I had no idea really how to do it. But from there, I started playing in Harlem, and then it's been mostly organ ever since.
1: Okay, great. Let's hear another selection by you. This one is called Jitterbug Waltz. Anything you'd like to tell us about that before we hit that one?
4: This is Fats Waller, actually a very early Hammond organist. He even has a drawbar setting named after him, and I've always loved this song. People were playing it a lot in New York when I was there, when I was a kid. So on this album, I think it's from the same one, Once in Future, we were trying to do very traditional, because before this I had been doing some kind of far-out stuff, and this was like the first kind of traditional album that I had done in a while back then.
1: Okay, so here's Brian Charette and Jitterbug Waltz.

0: Good stuff. Jitterbug Waltz. I know that everybody's heard that by now, but I love that
1: original. Yeah, I like that song too.
0: Yeah. So we will be likely to be hearing it maybe tonight.
1: I don't think we're playing like a lot of funk tonight. Not so much jazz tonight. It's going to be backbeat.
0: Okay.
1: Pretty much.
0: Yeah. You do straight ahead jazz, but you also do funk and some other stuff. Mm-hmm. And you kind of switch from one to the other, which mm-hmm. is good. People can't pigeonhole you sometimes a little bit like Jimmy Smith, sometimes a little bit like Dr. Mm-hmm, Lonnie mm-hmm, Smith. Mm-hmm. So that's going to be good. I have a question for you, Mr. Jason Marsalis, as he walks back to the microphone. By the way, Jason,
2: you got it.
0: Cool. Jason is the drummer tonight, appearing with Brian Jurett.
3: Yes.
0: Okay, so you pull a... something off the stacks. So tell us about that.
3: Yes, that is correct. Decided to pull out a recording that I did with a bassist named Christian Fabian. And I think this shows the way that I see the 21st century is that we can pull anything out of the 20th century. And the reason I say that is because I met Christian Fabian actually here in New Orleans. He was the bassist with the Lionel Hampton Big Band. Mm. And he was one of the last people to actually perform with Lionel Hampton. And the short story is that the band came here in for Lionel Hampton Centennial, and I was asked by Tim Francis, who's the head of the Lionel Hampton Estate, to actually play vibes with the band. And after I was freaking out and scared to death.
2: It's a big honor.
3: Oh, yeah. It was a very big honor, but I was also freaking out. But I was calm on the phone. I was, yes, I'll put the date in my calendar. Yes, it'll be, oh, yeah, absolutely, I can make that date. But I'm like, oh, my God, I got to play with these guys. But anyway, they came down. And it worked out because they've brought the band back, and I've been playing vibes with the band since. So, but Christian Fabian was the bassist on that gig, and he mentioned to me that whenever he'd need me for something, man, that he'd give me a call. So I mentioned this because even though we do Lionel Hampton's music, this record here is more in the vein of, like, you know, the 70s jazz fusion stuff. And so this is more in line with what we'll be playing tonight. And so I happened to find it. So here it is right here.
0: Okay, what we'll do is that we will go out with something from Brian's latest venture with the Vancouver Jazz Orchestra. And then right next we'll play Hip to the Skip, Christian Fabian, which is it?
3: Fabian, yes.
0: Fabian Trio. How about that?
3: Mm-hmm, yes.
0: Okay. So you're here in New Orleans tonight, Brian, and so where will you be going after this?
1: Because I'm basically leaving right from the gig to go to Roanoke.
0: Okay.
1: Yeah.
0: Okay. And you just came in from Detroit.
1: Yep.
0: you barely escaped.
1: And boy, are my arms tired.
3: Roanoke, Virginia.
0: Yeah. And you just barely escaped a car running through the Detroit
1: airport. Well, it was another terminal, but, you know, okay. It's often hairy circumstances as I come and go. Okay. I've noticed.
0: Okay, so get set for a high-flying, hairy, scary, but really exciting performance tonight by Brian Jurett on jazz organ and Mr. Jason Marsalis on drums and Will Bernard on guitar. So we're going to go out right now with Brian's latest CD on Cellar Records, Vancouver Jazz Orchestra meets Brian Jurett, just like we did. And we're going to have one called Equestrian Interlude. Thank you guys both for being here.
1: Thank you so much.
0: At WWOZ, here is Brian Jurett and the Vancouver Jazz Orchestra, Equestrian Interlude.

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You're listening to Jazz from Jack's Brewery. And before that, Bria Skonberg, New Orleans Bump from her latest CD, Brass, on Cellar Records. Sonny Rollins, our mini tribute to the great jazz tenor saxophonist, Sonny Rollins with Blues for Philly Joe from the album Nuke's Time. The Christian Fabian Trio, sorry about that. In the Name of Feminism from Hip to the Skip. Jason Marsalis on that one. Brian Charette meeting the Vancouver Jazz Orchestra on Cellar Records with Equestrian Interlude. Another one by Brian Charette, Jitterbug Waltz, and a third one from Brian Charette called The Bug. And Brian Charette and the Vancouver Jazz Orchestra with the track called The Sorcerer from the same CD, the Vancouver Jazz Orchestra meets Brian Charette. Now, why Brian Charette? Because he was just here along with Jason Marsalis. They are appearing tonight over at the Maple Leaf, beginning at 8 o'clock with some funky jazz, soul jazz. So you will want to go over there. And also Will Bernard will be joining them on guitar. Well, it's that time for jazz organ. We're talking about Charlie B's Orgasm, our salute to jazz organ. And we're going to start with, why not, again, Mr. Brian Charette on the Hammond B3, meeting the Vancouver Jazz Orchestra, and a track called Old Brother.

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I told you she couldn't sing. I just feel sorry for her. My daughter, Alicia. I'm proud of her, so proud of her.

Well, how'd you like that? That concludes Charlie B's Orgasm right here at WWOZ FM New Orleans and WWOZ.org. So let me tell you what you just heard. That was Dave Stryker off of his latest CD called Blue Fire, the Van Gelder Session. So called because it was recorded at the famous studios of Rudy Van Gelder. He's no longer with us, but I think his sister runs it now. Maybe it's wife. I think it's his sister. But it was a famous recording studio in New Jersey that was just the, many artists were connected with it, and the sound that they put out, that he put out, was great. So Dave Stryker brought his favorite group, his trio featuring Jarrett Gold on organ and McClenty Hunter on drums. Blue Fire, the title track on Strike Zone Records. Before that, Dr. Lonnie Smith, Pilgrimage, a live version of that from his album called Breathe. Brother Jack McDuff, Moon Rappin', from the CD, the album called Moon Rappin'. And we start off with Brian Charette and the Vancouver Jazz Orchestra. The CD is called, or the album, although I played it off of a CD, is called The Vancouver Jazz Orchestra Meets Brian Charette. Brian Charette is a jazz organist, a funk jazz organist, fusion, and what have you. He is playing tonight over at the Maple Leaf up on Oak Street along with Jason Marcellus and Will Bernard beginning at 8 o'clock tonight. And they came to the studio and we had a nice interview with them about 30 minutes ago. The track was called Old Brother.

Washington State University Jazz Trombones. They put out a CD on Origin Records called Spartan Strong. So here is Michael Dees and the Michigan State University Jazz Trombones playing the track Groove Blues.

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1: Yeah, okay. Well, everybody, thank you for being with us today right here on the Friday edition of Jazz from Jack's Brewery with yours truly, Charlie B. Thanks also to Brian Charette, Hammond B3 artist, and Jason Marsalis, drummer and percussionist extraordinaire, for coming in today during our second hour and talking about their performance along with Will Bernard over at the Maple Leaf in about 2 hours. So if you like jazz organ and funk organ, Brian said he was going to funk it up tonight. So that's where you need to go. WWOZ, and what you just heard was a NOLA Resistance Quintet with Twisted off of their new CD on Po' Boy Records called Morpheus. Roland Garan, Tried Like That, the bassist and guitarist and everything else. Roland, by the way, won the Alvin Batiste Award of the Year up in Baton Rouge at the, it was announced at the concert with Vincent Herring that was a couple of weeks ago. So congratulations to Roland. Hope everything's okay in Switzerland. And Victor Goins, who's performing tonight at Snark Harbor, two shows, one beginning in about an hour and a half. In about a half hour, 7:30. Tried Like That was Roland Garan's song from the album Groove, Swing, and Harmony 2. So I guess there was a album 1. Victor Goins, the track Afternoon from Sunrise to Midnight, the album. That's the guy who's at Snug Harbor tonight. And Michael Dees opened up the set with the Michigan State University Jazz Trombones, Groove Blues, from their new CD on Origin Records called Spartan Strong. Well, we got to go, so remember to be cool, stay kind, and keep your soul together. Since we got to go, let's go with love and a little bit of Daggerboard, the Skipper and Mike Clark with Freelancer.

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A po' boy without it is just a sandwich. Here are the shows for today. 21st Amendment has Dr. Sick and the Late Greats at 8 p.m. Bacchanal features Willie Green III at 7. Bamboulas hosts Les Getrix and Creole Cooking at 6:30. And Bettis and the Third Degree Brass Band at 10.